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So stand by, studio.

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1: 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Well, good afternoon, everyone. The sun is beating on the back of my neck. I had to draw the curtains. 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
0: The fun starts at 1 and Mal will knock on your door until 4.
1: And in this hour, we're going to do the best travel and traffic around. Featured year is 1973. Today's question time is Remember the 60s. And this is King Harvest, Dancing in the Moonlight.

King Harvest there. And that was redone, this was 1972, redone in 2000 by Top Loader. A big hit all over again for them.

Oh, and in this year, 1973, the Bahamas gains independence from Great Britain. At the same time, this one was a big hit for Gloria and Gladys Knight and those Pips. Midnight train to Georgia. That was happening to me. Fred's giving me a funny drink to my mouth.

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1: Yes, and I was thinking about Glory, not Gloria, and it should have been Gladys Knight.
0: 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Are you better now?
1: I am. What's next?
0: We're going to do the travel and traffic, everyone, after this.

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3: Okay, to the A3 Burnt Common now. Northbound closed, queuing traffic due to an accident. Two cars and a motorcycle involved from B2215. Burnt Common to the M25 Junction 10, Wisley Interchange, Wisley. In the roadworks area, bad news there, watch out for that. M25 Surrey now, all traffic being temporarily held and stationary traffic due to an accident. Two cars involved on the M25.

5 clockwise at junction 11 on the A320 St Peter's Way, Chertsey. Watch out for that one. You're not going anywhere for a while they're holding the traffic up on the motorway. A13 now, Newman Way, westbound exit slip road partially blocked. Queuing traffic due to recovery work and broken down lorry at the A406 North Circular Road, Beckton Roundabout. Watch out for that one. On to the A3 Charlton now. Accident cleared. Good news there. To the A3 northbound between Clanfield Turnoff, Clanton and Burlington Turnoff, Petersfield. Watch out for that. That's good news coming on there. A201 Newbridge Street, Holborn. Traffic light failure on the A201 Newbridge Street and Queen Victoria Street. Approach with care. Watch out for that. Hollow Lane, Windcheap, Canterbury. Both ways blocked due to an overturned car between the A28, Windcheap and Holland Mead. Traffic is coping well, so that's good news. On the A11 now, Bow Road. Traffic light failure on the A11 Bow Road at Campbell Road. Approach with care. On to the A4201 now, Albany Street, Camden. Traffic light failure on the A4201, Albany Street at the A5205, Prince Albert Road. Approach with care. Traffic is coping well, so that's good news. On to Fulton Road, Wembley now. Both ways closed due to police incident between the A479, Emperor Way and Albany Way. Traffic is coping well. If you're out on the roads, watch out. There's a lot going on. Probably the heat is going to the old traffic lights there, causing a lot of problems. Right, so we'll need your pen and paper handy after this. Shadoo.

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1: Mel Wayne plays the best music on your favourite station. Have you got your pen and paper ready? It's question time at tea time, so play along and see how many right answers you can get.
2: Well, today's question time is all about back to the 60s. All you've got to do, I'm going to tell you what they're called, the tracks, even tell you the artist. You've got to find that year they came out and charted, and whatever number they were, you can tell me. And remember, we'll be running all of them, 12 of them in fact. And then the last one, we'll do a recap in case you miss any. And if you can't get any or get stuck, all answers will be at tea time, where you'll be able to confer with me then. Right, the first one we're going to look at is Mama Cass Elliott, It's Getting Better. This was a single. In a year, it reached a Billboard Hot 100, peaked at number 58. Written by Steve Barry. For Mama Cass. All you got to do is tell me what year it peaked. And what was its chart entry. And it sounds like this.

Right, the next one we're looking at is Build Me Buttercup. It's a song written by Mike Diabbo and Tony McAuley. And it was released by the Foundations in the year that we're looking for, with Colin Young singing lead vocals. Young had replaced Carm Curtis during that year, and this was the first of the Foundations' hit in which he sang. What was its chart position, and what year did it come out? It sounds like this.

to number three now. This is Wild Thing, the Trog Song. It's a song written by the American songwriter Chip Taylor and popularised by the English rock band The Trogs. It was originally recorded and released by the American rock band The Wild Ones in 1965, but it did not chart. The Trog single reached number one on the Billboard Hot 100 and number two in the UK singles chart. What year was that? Their version of The Wild Thing was ranked at number 257 on the Rolling Stone magazine in 2004, list of 500 greatest songs of all time. It has also been performed by many other musicians too. So, put it on your sheet. What does it sound like? It sounds like this. Here's The Trogs. Wild Thing.

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So come on and hold me tight.

0: everything.
1: So what year did it reach number two in the UK charts? That's the Trogs. Right, next one we're going to be looking at is The House of the Rising Sun. It's a traditional folk song, sometimes called Rising Sun Blues. It tells of a person's life gone wrong in the city of New Orleans. Many versions also urge a sibling of parents and children to avoid the same fate. The most successful commercial version recorded in what year by this British rock band, which is The Animals? It reached what number chart hit? And it also hit the UK singles chart and the US Canadian charts. As a traditional folk song recorded by an electric rock band, it has been described as the first rock and folk rock hit. So it's The Animals, and it sounds like this. House of the Rising Sun. It's rising today. It's really hot out there. Right on the back of my neck.

0: you wonder what number we're up to, it is
1: number 5.
0: And this is White Room. White Room is a song by the British rock band Cream, composed by the bassist Jack Bruce, and lyrics by the poet Peter Brown. They recorded it for studio half of the year that we're looking for, on the double album Wheels of Fire. It was played on a lot of AM radio stations. Although the album, orientated on FM radio stations, played the full album version, the subsequently UK single release in January of that year that we're looking for used the full-length album version of the track. What does it sound like? This is the Cream. This is what it sounds like. This will be the full-length version then.

cream there. And White Room. What year did that come out? And what was his chart position? Back after this.

Right, the next one we could be looking at is I Remember You. This was a 1941 song. It's a popular song published in 1941. The music was written by Victor Scheringer with lyrics by Johnny Mercer. The song was originally recorded by Jimmy Durante in 1941. It has since been covered most notably by Frank Ifield, which is this one. What year did it come out? Do you remember it? Yes, I'm sure you do. You're probably thinking, oh, I know this one. Well, it sounds like this. I Remember You.

Australian singer. Frank Ifield. What year did that come out? Right, next one we got for you is The Last Waltz. It's a ballad written by Barry Mason and Les Reed. It was one of Engelbert Humperdinck's biggest hits, spending 5 weeks at number one on the UK singles chart. All you got to do is tell me what year that was. And it has since sold over a staggering 1.17 million copies. And that's in the United Kingdom alone. If you were at dances years ago, this would be the one that you come on with. So make a beeline for that young lady that you were looking for. The girl in the corner, you'd run over there and say, would you like to dance with me? And they play this one.

0: Okay, for the next one, we're going to be looking at this song. It's called Reach Out, I'll Be There. Also formatted is Reach Out, I'll Be There in brackets. It's a song recorded by the Four Tops from their fourth studio album, Reach Out. Written and produced by Motown's main production team, Holland, Dozier and Holland. The song is one of the most widely known Motown hits of the 1960s and is today considered the Four Top signature tune. And it sounds like this.
1: Detroit, Michigan. Motortown. Motown. This is the Motown Sound.

Four Tops there, and Reach Out, I'll Be There. What year was that? And the last one of the question time this hour, we'll do some more in the next, is this one. It's called Like a Rolling Stone. It's a song by the American singer and songwriter Bob Dylan. Released by Columbia Records. It's a confrontational lyrics originated in an extant piece of the verse. Dylan wrote it in June of the year we're looking for, when he returned exhausted from a grueling tour of England. Dylan's distilled this draft into four verses and a chorus. Like a Rolling Stone was recorded a few weeks later as part of the session for the forthcoming album, Highway 61 Revisited. Sounds like this. What year was it?

0: Back to the featured year.
1: 1973.
0: And in this year, the Royal Navy protects trawlers in a cod war in Iceland waters. At the same time, Charlie Rich was out with the most beautiful girl in the world. This should take us up to the news quite nicely.

0: But I love Charlie Rich, the most beautiful girl in the world. I'm going to stand by for that news, national and international, now coming to you at the top of the hour. And then it's going to be more from Question Time. Three more to play. We'll do a recap. Best travel and traffic coming up at that point. Then we're going to do Soap Watch. We'll be going up and down those decades with a 30-minute challenge. Fred will be doing that. We're playing the best music around. Remember, don't touch that dial. We'll be back in a while.
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2: A former Metropolitan Police constable has appeared in court following an investigation by a watchdog into an allegation he abused his position for a sexual purpose. Daniel Humphreys has been charged with two counts of misconduct in public office and appeared before Westminster Magistrates Court in London today. That's the latest from Radio News Hub. I'm Alex Stern.

0: Next one we're looking at is Runaway. Is a number one Billboard Hot 100 song made famous by Del Shannon in the year we're looking for. It was written by Shannon and keyboard player Max Crook and became a major international hit. It topped the Billboard charts for four consecutive weeks and Billboard ranked it as the number five song for that year. It was number 472 on the 2010 version of the Rolling Stone list of the 500 greatest songs of all time, and number 466 on the 2004 version of that list. All you got to do is tell me what year Del Shannon came out with Runaway like this.
1: From Feature Story News in Washington, I'm Nick Harper. Weapons analysis shows that US munitions were responsible for a strike on an Iranian wedding celebration that killed five people. France has announced a €1 billion emergency aid package for farmers devastated by the hottest summer on record, but unions have rejected the package, and Volkswagen is looking to cut 100,000 jobs worldwide. It would be the biggest workforce reduction in automotive history.
2: Let's choose.

Del Shannon and Runaway. What year was that? Our next one we're going to look at now is Marvin Gaye, Too Busy Thinking About My Baby. In terms of chart success, Too Busy Thinking About My Baby was Gaye's second biggest hit of the 1960s after I heard it through the grapevine. Too Busy Thinking About My Baby peaked at a number 4 on the Billboard Hot 100 in the United States and remained a number 1 position on the Billboard Black Singers chart for 6 consecutive weeks from the weeks of the year that we're looking for. With sales close to 2 million records, the single was the top-selling R&B single of the year and also reached number 14 on Billboard's year-end charts. The tune was the first release for Gaye in that year from the studio album MPG. The single also reached number 5 in the UK singles charts. And it sounds like this.

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1: Go.

last one, last but not least. The song is called Distant Drums. It's a song which provides the US singer Jim Reeves with the only UK number one hit. Although it albeit posthumously in the United Kingdom in the year we're looking for, some 2 years earlier after his death in a plane crash on the 31st of July 1964, the song remained in the UK singles chart for 25 weeks. The single also topped the US country charts

distant drums. We're going to have a look now and do a recap of all of the records to help you along the way to make up your mind to find those years. Number one, It's Getting Better, Mama Cass. Number two, Build Me Up, Buttercup. That was The Foundations. Then we had number three, The Troggs, Wild Thing. Number four took us to The House of the Rising Sun, The Animals. Cream was talking about The White Room, while Frank Ifield was talking about I Remember You. What were those years? Engelbert Humperdinck had the highest one, number seven for us. The Last Waltz. Reach Out, I'll Be There. Motown hit for

Del Shannon. Number 10, Like a Rolling Stone, Bob Dylan. Too Busy Was Thinking About My Baby, Marvin Gaye. Leaving Us With Distant Drums, Jim Reeves. Alright, you better stand by for that. Travel and Travel coming up next. We'll do more from the featured year. And Soapwatch will be there. Leaving Us With the 30-minute challenge. Fred has got all those cue cards ready for us. Alright, stand by for that. Travel and Traffic now.

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3: Over to the A410, Uxbridge Road. Stand more temporary traffic lights due to an emergency gas repairs on the A410, Uxbridge Road, both ways between the Chase Stanmore and Kenton Lane, Harrow Weald. Onto the Mall at Constitution Hill, Central London. The Mall at Constitution Hill, both ways closed due to a changing of the guard between Central London and Central London Town. Onto the A41 Finchley Road, Hampstead. Lane closed due to an emergency repairs on the A41 Finchley Road at Litherall Road. That will make that an absolute nightmare, as they've got road restrictions in place at 20 mile an hour. You're going to be there for a while. Avoid it if you can. On to the B1024 now, London Road. Temporary traffic lights due to an emergency gas main repairs on the B1024 London Road at the A12 Kelvingdon North. On to the A200 now, Evelyn Street, Surrey Quays. Temporary traffic lights due to restrictions on the A200. Evelyn Street both ways between the B206 Plough Way, Bestwood Street, McDonald's. Expect delays there. On to the A232 Barclay Road, Croydon. Lane closed due to an emergency repairs on the A232 Barclay Road at Chatsworth Road. Onto the B400 now, Chancery Lane, Holborn. No through traffic allowed due to a pedestrianisation trial on the B400 Chancery Lane, both ways between the A4 Fleet Street and the A40 High Holborn. Onto the Lonsdale Road now, Notting Hill. Both ways closed due to school closures between Colville Road and Portobello Road. Onto Lonsdale Road, we've done that one. Two of the same ones on that one. Burton Road, Railway Bridge, Hampton Hill. Both ways closed due to safety scheme between the A3112 Uxbridge Road and Linkview Road. And we'll be back with the featured year after this.
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1: Skylab. The United States' first space station is launched. Concorde. Cuts flying time across the Atlantic in half by flying an average speed of 954 miles per hour. The Sears Tower. Opens in Chicago. Inventions invented by the inventors are as follows. Genetic engineering. USA by S. Colburn and H. Bayer. Barcode. That was invented in the USA. Optical fiber. USA invents that. Space Station, US Skylab. We've done that one. And jet ski. Or personal watercraft, the USA Clayton Jacobson II originally was only stand up in the difficulty to stay on, manufactured by Kiewoski. You've been listening to News Gone By. This has been Mel Wayne reporting. And at the same time, 1973. Elton John was walking up that yellow brick road. Stand by for Soap Watch coming up next.

0: Elton John and the Yellow Brick Road. Let's find out what's going on in Say Watch. Death. Body. Shocking proposal. Investigation. Wedding confessions, funeral, and old friends return.
1: It's Soap Watch, every Monday for all the latest on EastEnders, Coronation Street, and Emmerdale. Don't miss it.
0: Coronation Street last week. Paul and Billy have their stag do. Shelley is found dead. And Paul is going to organise the funeral. Stephen and Jenny return from their romantic break to the news that dead bodies found. Todd feels uneasy when he has the disappointment at client and asks George for his old job back. And this week, Jenny turns detective as the investigation into Leo's death gets underway. Dev is pushed to make a shocking proposal. EastEnders last week. Phil struggles to hide his guilt as Kat preps for the wedding. Stacey panics when she runs into Theo. Jay has an encounter with a mystery blonde. Suki wants Ravi to confess, but he is out of plans. Phil and Kat finally tie the knot. Alfie admits to Phil that he has stage 2 prostate cancer. He's undergoing surgery. Bob moves back with Cindy and Ian. And this week, Penisars deals with the fallout of recent events. Cindy takes charge. Stacey's ordeal with a stalker, Theo, continues. Emmerdale last week, Vic mistakenly gives Jacob some food with nuts, which he's allergic to. Jacob ends up in hospital. Craig plagues Samson with questions about Lydia. Mandy comes to the conclusion Lydia might be about to leave Sam. And Kim is thrilled when Gabby decides not to sell up. This week, Manfred helps Claudia arrange Victor's funeral. Begs Charlie to return Marilyn's as wise words to hurt Chaz. And new for this week and many weeks to come. Yes, Neighbour has returned with all the old favourites. Carl and Susan, Mike and Jane, Paul and Harold, and Toddy.

0: to make a better day.
1: And this week, Toddy makes tough decision that will impact the whole family.
0: Need to get.
1: Is Mike about to pop the question to Jane?
0: Next door is only.
1: We'll find out next week.
0: Step away.
1: And finally, we look at what Fred's been watching over the weekend. This is the bit we look at what Fred's been up to. What you been up to, Fred?
2: Hi, everyone. This weekend I saw a great film.
1: Did you? What was it called?
2: Well, it was called Love at First Sight.
1: Yeah, and what was so good about it?
2: Well, it was a very, very well-produced film that will have you crying.
1: What, tears to the eyes?
2: Yes, because it's got heartfelt strings, a great story, and you'll love the characters.
1: Okay, that's good news then.
2: Anyway, stand by for the 30-minute challenge. I'm going to be up next.

0: 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And see how many you get right.
1: Hi again, everyone.
2: It's like your show, isn't it? You're getting everywhere. You're popping up under here, over there and anywhere.
1: I certainly am. Well, good listener, what we're going to do now is I've got a set of cue cards. Mal's going to read them out. The first one is this one that you're going to have to find what the song's called.
2: OK, Fred, that sounds interesting. What is it then?
1: Well, it's a woman looking at a picture of a man with thumbs up. It might be her boyfriend, but we're not sure.
2: Thumbs up man with his finger, with a picture of a woman looking at a man with a thumbs up.
1: That's the one. And remember, Mal, you've got a special challenge.
2: Oh, why me?
1: Because you've got to get back to the featured year before the end of the hour.
2: And what happens if I don't?
1: You fail the challenge.
2: Oh, okay. When is all this going to happen?
1: As soon as I hit this jingle.
3: What will happen next?
0: Music. Through the decades. The best music. On your favourite station. 1 till 4. Afternoons with Mal Wayne.

Right, so the next one we've got a list, and there's loads of things on there. Television, there's lots of shopping on there, and there's lots of kisses on there. So what is that? A list with kisses on it. What might that song be? I'll hit this button and we'll find out.

quite easy with that one, wasn't it? It's a list of things like shopping, and kisses were on that one. Kisses on the list. Darryl Hall and John Oates.

0: Right, the next one, there is a duke, a picture of a duke, a picture of an earl. There's a set of darts. What could it be? We'll hit this button and find out.
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0: Of course, that's why it's the darts.

0: Well, the next one we've got to look at now is a big hole in the ground with a measure there of the size of how deep it is. And there's lots of hearts there too. What is that about? We'll hit this button and we'll find out.
1: Mal Wayne plays.

0: playing the best music through the decades.
1: 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How deep is it? Well, we'll find out after the Bee Gees will tell us. Great little story now to listen to the words.

0: Yeah, you guessed it. 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How deep is your love? Because there was hearts next to it. That's the Bee Gees. Well, they're your challenges, but my challenge is I've got to get to that featured year before the end of the hour. And I've got a couple to play, and which one I don't know. So I'm going to pull up this card here and find out which one this is. So the card for me says there is a picture of a long train and a runner. A long train and a runner. Is that enough to do the featured year? I'll hit this button and find out.
1: Hey, now, look alert. Everything lights up. It make you want to shout. You talk about happiness. That's what we're talking about. Money won't bring you happiness, but we know we'll.
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1: Come on now, get a smile, get happy. Wow! Tune in and turn on.
0: Wow! 1973. I got the featured year, so all I gotta do now is work out what this song is. A long train and a runner. Can tell you it's the Doobie Brothers.

0: There you have it, a long train, and he's running with a runner. Leaves us with the last one to get in before that news. There's a man in a picture with a big hands, and he's pointing to a sign of help. What can that be? We're going to find out.
1: All the decades, all the hits, all the time. Playing the decades you love.
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0: Billy Swan. What's it called? Man with a big hands and a help.

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And big hands.

0: Well, you better stand by for that news, national, international now, coming to you at the top of the hour. And then we've got the 3 o'clock thrill, Sandy Shaw. Going to do two great records, and we'll be telling you the contest of those answers. Get your feet up with Tea With Me spot. You've been working really hard. Classic artist today is going to be Ed Sheeran. We'll be doing the featured stuff with Fred. He'll be coming out to do some stuff with us. We're looking at the schedules. We'll be doing the best disco in town. Remember, don't touch that dial. We'll be back in a while.
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2: Britain's biggest police force has stood down a plan to use military backup after enough firearms officers have returned for it to cover counter-terrorism duties. It's after dozens of officers stepped away from armed duties following the murder charge against one of their colleagues over the death of Chris Cabot. That's the latest from Radio News Hub. I'm Alex Stern.
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0: 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Well done for that. Welcome back, everyone. 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
2: Today we're going to be looking at Sandy Shaw, MBE, born Sandra Ann Goodridge, 26th of February 1947, is a retired English pop singer, one of the most successful British female singers of the 1960s. She had 3 UK number one singles with There's Always Something There to Remind Me, Long Live Love, and Puppet on a String. I'll be playing all of those today, with the latter becoming the first British entry in the Eurovision Song Contest. She returned to the UK top 40 for the first time in 15 years with a 1984 cover of the Smiths song Hands in the Glove. Shaw retired from the music industry in 2013, but here's Puppet on a String.

0: String.
1: Puppet on a String. Although she began writing songs, her contract with Pye expired in 1972. She retired from life as a pop singer and began working on other ventures, including co-writing a full-length rock musical, songwriting, acting in the stage productions. She played Othello in Hamlet and Joan of Arc in St. Joan, and writing children books. In 1972, she further demonstrated her versatility as an artist, appearing on BBC television long-running musical programme The Good Old Days. In 1973, Shaw was one of the 80 artists each given their own TV special in BBC One series Music My Way, where her guest included Blue Mink. By her own choice, Shaw left the music business and...
2: From Feature Story News in Washington, I'm Nick Harper. Weapons analysis shows that US munitions were responsible for a strike on an Iranian wedding celebration that killed five people. France has announced a €1 billion emergency aid package for farmers devastated by the hottest summer on record, but unions have rejected the package, and Volkswagen is looking to cut 100,000 jobs worldwide. It would be the biggest workforce reduction in automotive history.
3: The greatest oldies of

Always something there to remind me. Well, in April 2012, Shaw joined Amnesty International campaign to end human rights abuse to Azerbaijan, host country of the 2012 European Song Contest, after the journalist Kahadi Ismailov was blackmailed and sex-taped. Shaw stated that anyone who would stoop so low in an attempt to silence an independent journalist is sickening. The people behind the appalling blackmail and smear campaign must be brought to justice, and the persecution of independent journalists of Azerbaijan must stop. And this one I have for you now is the last one. Long live love.

0: Long Live Love. On the 6th of March 1968, Shaw married fashion designer Jeff Banks at the Greenwich Registry Office in London. Their daughter, Grace, was born in February 1971. The marriage to Banks ended in 1978. In 1982, she married Nick Powell, the co-founder of the Virgin Group and chairman of the European Film Academy. They had two children together before divorcing in 1995. She then married her third husband, psychologist Tony Bradford, in August 2007, Shaw revealed that she had had corrective surgery on her feet, which she described as ugly. The surgery meant she was unable to walk until October 2007. We'll put her away now. And we'll bring out another one tomorrow. Well, I think it's time for tea now, so we'll have a little tea break. We'll ask Donald if he's ready, and we'll get those answers ready for you on those questions. Are you ready, Donald?
1: Would you like a cup?
0: Yes, I would, Donald. Thank you. Please.
2: Refreshing tea is such a pleasant drink. That's why I say, Polly, put the kettle on and let's all sit.

0: Divine. 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
1: And now, here are the answers on your favourite station.
2: How did you get on remembering the 60s? Well, the first one was It's Getting Better, Mama Cass. That was November the 1969. Number 8 it reached. Build Me Up, Buttercup reached number 2 in December 1968. Wild Thing, number 2 in May 1966. The House of the Rising Sun, number 1, July 1964. White Room reached number 28, Feb 1969. Frank Ifield, Well, He Was Singing I Remember You, reached number 1 in July 1962. Engelbert had a great big hit with The Last Waltz, number 1 in September 1967. Reach Out, I'll Be There for the Four Tops, number 1 in October 1966. Del Shannon Was Running Away, number 1 in June 1961. Like a Rolling Stone, number 4, September 1965. Too Busy Thinking About My Baby, number 5 in September 1969. And finally, Jim Reeves posthumously got that record, reaching number 1, September 1966. Time to get your feet up now. Fred's bringing me a nice drink.
3: Here you are, Mel. Hot water and lemon. Got lots to tell you in stuff all about my birthday.
2: Okay, Fred, we'll talk to you then. Got two great records coming up for you now. One Amen Corner, Half As Nice Is Paradise. And the Osmonds, Let Me In. Your kettle should be boiled now. Time to have that afternoon delight. Get those feet up with...
4: Afternoon Delight
1: with Mal Wayne. Just right for tea time.

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One more, let's have a little tea break with the Osmonds and Let Me In.

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2: And today we're going to be looking at Edward Christian Sheeran, born February the 17th, 1991, is an English singer and songwriter. He had his first hit with 2011, which was Plus, and from that album, we have The A-Team.

18 there from the album Plus. To fly, to fly, angels die. Well, Sheeran's second album, what's called Multiply, topped the charts around the world. Upon its release in June 2014, it was named the second best-selling album worldwide in 2015 in the same year, won the Album of the Year at 2015 Brit Awards and received the Ivor Novello Award for Songwriter of the Year from the British Academy Songwriters, Composers and Authors. A single from that, which is the next one for you, Thinking Out Aloud, earned him the 2016 Grammy Award for the Song of the Year and the Best Pop Solo Performance. And here it is.

And the final one, we got Sheeran's third album, which is called Divide, was released on March 2017 and was the best-selling album worldwide in 2017. The first two singles from the album, Shape of You and Castle of the Hill, broke records in a number of countries in debuting in the top two positions of the chart. He also did a collaboration album with Beyoncé, and it's called Perfect. And here it is.

0: Beyonce and Ed Sheeran. 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
3: 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Between 4 and 7. It's going to Drive Time Crew be taking you home. 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Between 4 and 6. Liam will be looking after you there. And between 4 and 6 on Your Hits Radio, they'll be doing more hits for you there. If you wonder what his theme is, it's from Captain Scarlet and the Mysterons, often shortened to Captain Scarlet. 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
1: Hi again, everyone.
2: Hi, Fred. What have you been up to then, matey?
1: Well, I've been very busy organising my birthday bash.
2: Why? How many people are coming?
1: I've got about 30.
2: But I thought you were going to Shear.
1: Well, we are, but there's going to be a big party.
2: How many people are Penny going to bring then?
1: Well, I don't think she's going to bring many. I've got all my clan of the ducks to come in.
2: What, you're going to bring them all out of the ponds?
1: Yes. We've made a special place for them in the garden.
2: Right. And what else have you done then?
1: Well, once I've got them organised in the garden, we've got a little birthday cake coming.
2: Really? What's he going to say on it?
1: Oh, we're not doing anything like that. We're just going to surprise Penny with it.
2: Oh, okay. And then you're going to go off to Shear?
1: Well, you should know.
2: Why do I know?
1: Because you're coming.
2: Well, I didn't say I was.
1: Well, someone has to come.
2: Well, yeah, you can go with Penny. That'd be great. And I'll see you next week.
1: No, it doesn't work like that.
2: Why?
1: Well, we can't go on my skateboard.
2: Well, who's we?
1: Well, it's Frederick, me and Penny.
2: Well, no, I suppose you can't.
1: Go on, take us.
2: All right. Well, I asked you before, what's in it for me?
1: Well, there's a nice piece of chocolate cake.
2: Right, I'm in. I'm coming. That's good. Okay, you didn't have to... Why didn't you say that at first?
1: Oh, is that the only answer you'll come because of the chocolate cake?
2: Yes. Black Forest Ghetto is one of my favourites.
1: Well, we'll have plenty of those then to keep you going.
2: Thanks very much. What have you got for us today?
1: Well, every year in the United States...
2: All right.
1: Each person uses the equivalent of...
2: Yes.
1: Over 100 feet tall and 16 inches of diameter of trees.
2: Right.
1: To fulfill the wood and paper needs of each person.
2: Wow. That's terrible, isn't it? So they have to keep chopping trees down just to supply every person with enough material so they can write with it.
1: Yes, I think we should get them to use electronic means.
2: Well, it would certainly save the trees, wouldn't it?
1: It would. A survey done by Clairol 10 years ago...
2: Oh, right, so it's quite an old survey then.
1: Yes, came up with what percent of...
2: Yes, what percent of...
1: Well, men stating that it was okay... to colour their hair, do you think?
2: Hmm. Well, I don't have to have that problem, do I?
1: No, because you've got none.
2: Well, I know that.
1: Well, so what would be the percentage, do you think, of men 10 years ago were colouring their hair?
2: Hmm. Well, I would say something about 30 people, when they get grey, they colour their hair, do they?
1: Well, yeah, they do, but I want it in percentage, not people.
2: Okay, so if I say 30%, I'll equate to about 45%.
1: Well, not bad. It was 46%. But how many now have admitted to colouring their hair?
2: Ah, so is it more now than less? I would have thought it'd be less. More people now just whip off their hair. They don't bother about it anymore if they're going bald or not. They just cut it off. You know, I've cut my hair off for the last 30 years.
1: Have you?
2: Yeah. I have.
1: Well, why did you do that?
2: Well, my late father was going a bit bald, and then one day he was combing his hair over.
1: What do you mean?
2: Well, they used to do like a comb over on their hair. So they would drag one of the bits of hair over, and I'm watching him in the mirror.
1: Yeah? Then what did he do?
2: Well, he looked at me and went, well, when you lose your hair, son, you'll be doing exactly the same as me.
1: You go on.
2: And I was going to say, you rudely interrupted me. How can you cut in? You didn't know what I was going to say.
1: No, but I can guess, because I know what you're like.
2: OK, well, what I said to him was, no, Dad, when it comes to my turn, I'll whip off all my hair. And he went,
1: nah, you won't do that.
2: Well, he might have said that, but that's what you said, Fred.
1: Oh, OK, what did he say then?
2: Well, he said, it would be better if you didn't.
1: Yes.
2: And I said, well, no, I'll whip it off anyway.
1: And?
2: Well, I did. I whipped it off.
1: Did you? Did anybody complain?
2: No, because everybody was doing it. All footballers were walking about, cutting their hair off and just walking about bald. And now it's recognised. No one shouts that anymore.
1: Baldy, baldy.
2: No, they don't shout out like that anymore. So that's good. What else have you got for us then?
1: Well, did you tell me what the percentage was?
2: Ah, well, all right. I thought it was about 58%.
1: It was 60%.
2: Brilliant.
1: And what percentage of women stated that the first intercourse was voluntary?
2: Well, that would be quite high, I would have thought, wouldn't you? Most of it would be quite normal, so I would say probably about 90%.
1: Well, actually, it's 93%.
2: Wow.
1: Nobody has explained satisfactorily why couples who marry in January, February and March tend to have the highest divorce rates.
2: Well, let's think about that then. So they divorce mainly between January, February and March. Well, if you think about it...
1: Yes?
2: That's when the tax year is, isn't it? So cynically, they used to get tax relief. So probably they got divorced soon after so they could claim the tax relief.
1: Well, I never thought of it like that, but maybe that's true. Did you know?
2: Go on.
1: Margaret Sanger.
2: Why, who was she?
1: Well, she was...
2: Yes, what was she? Well, let me move this over for you, because I think you're having trouble reading this, yes.
1: In 1917...
2: Yes.
1: Well, she was... Oh, she was sent in a workhouse.
2: Right. Was that a punishment then?
1: Yes, it was.
2: Ah, so what did she give a punishment for?
1: Well, you tell me.
2: She got a punishment for making too many cakes.
1: No.
2: She got punished for drinking too much milk.
1: No.
2: Okay, go on, tell me.
1: Well, she got punished for distributing...
2: Yes.
1: Contraceptives.
2: What, in 1917?
1: Yes, they were a bit naughty then.
2: Wow.
1: Did you know there are more beetles than any kind of creature in the world?
2: Well, what about John, Paul, George and Ringo?
1: No, it's not them.
2: Thanks, Fred.
1: And finally, did you know Xmas was originally a pagan holiday and was once illegal?
2: What, one of those balmy laws again?
1: Yes, it was illegal in America.
2: Wow.
1: And Alabama was the first state to allow it.
2: Wow. That's amazing. Well, thanks very much, Fred.
1: Anyway, I'm going for the first time, everybody, now, so I'm going to say goodbye.
2: Okay, Fred, go on then.
1: Okay, take care, everyone. I'll catch you on the way out. Bye.
2: Thanks, Fred. We'll catch you on the way out.
0: Well, that's about it, Stuff fans. We'll have more for you at another time. Thank you.
3: Bye-bye.
0: Hey, what? Now, back to the records.
2: And it's time for disco time.
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5: 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You got it? We do.

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Sounds like a Caribbean queen. Billy Ocean.

0: Almost time to wrap it up and tie a tie for tonight.
1: And passion burns you like never before. Caribbean Queen.
0: Well, gonna wrap it up and tie a tie for now.
1: Caribbean Queen. Oh,
0: yeah. You better stand by now for that news, national and international, coming to you at the top of the hour. And then it'll be XLR will be driving you home with a drive crew between 4 and 7. And then Chat and Spin will be taking care of you between 4 and 6 with Liam. And in your hits, there's more hits to take care of you then. Okay, get free to say goodbye now.
2: Okay, everyone, take care. I'll catch you tomorrow. Don't forget, don't be late.
0: Thanks, Fred. And remember, the fun starts at 1 and I'll knock on your door till 4. Check out all the social media, find out what's going on around you. And if you get time to check out, all the shows are uploaded on Mixcloud. So to all my followers, thank you. Keep on following. That way you'll get the latest one when they come out. So on behalf of Mal Wayne, wishing you a very good night. And God bless. Take care. And we'll catch you tomorrow.
3: Goodbye, goodbye, goodbye, goodbye. Goodbye, goodbye, goodbye, goodbye, goodbye, goodbye, goodbye, goodbye, goodbye, goodbye, goodbye, goodbye, goodbye, goodbye, goodbye, goodbye, goodbye, goodbye, goodbye, goodbye, goodbye, goodbye, goodbye, goodbye, goodbye, goodbye, goodbye, goodbye, goodbye, goodbye, goodbye, goodbye, goodbye, goodbye, goodbye, goodbye, goodbye, goodbye, goodbye, goodbye, goodbye, goodbye, goodbye, goodbye, goodbye, goodbye, goodbye, goodbye, goodbye, goodbye, goodbye, goodbye, goodbye, goodbye, goodbye, goodbye, goodbye, goodbye, goodbye, goodbye, goodbye, goodbye, goodbye, goodbye, goodbye, goodbye, 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goodbye, goodbye, goodbye, goodbye

0: From Feature Story News in Washington, I'm Nick Harper. Weapons analysis shows that US munitions were responsible for a strike on an Iranian wedding celebration that killed five people. France has announced a €1 billion emergency aid package for farmers devastated by the hottest summer on record, but unions have rejected the package, and Volkswagen is looking to cut 100,000 jobs worldwide. It would be the biggest workforce reduction in automotive history.
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0: 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George Harrison, Got My Mind Set on You, a number one for him. 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

0: NBC Oldies got your Beatles Song of the Hour. That's Dr. Robert. I'm J.P. McCartney playing the best of the 60s, 70s, and more. 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

0: ABC Oldies, Linda Ronstadt doing Martha Reeves and the Vandellas' Heat Wave. It's J.P. McCartney. 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

0: From Feature Story News in Washington, I'm Nick Harper. Weapons analysis shows that US munitions were responsible for a strike on an Iranian wedding celebration that killed five people. France has announced a €1 billion emergency aid package for farmers devastated by the hottest summer on record, but unions have rejected the package, and Volkswagen is looking to cut 100,000 jobs worldwide. It would be the biggest workforce reduction in automotive history.
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0: 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Marvelettes, When You're Young and in Love. 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McCartney playing the best of the 60s, 70s, and more. A Monkey album cut coming up. 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

0: ABC Oldies Chicago. I'm a Man. Yeah, that's from their very first album, Chicago Transit Authority. Terry Kath, Peter Cetera, and Robert Lamb all shared vocals on that one. J.P. McCartney, Sherry is taking martial arts lessons, wants to hear Carl Douglas Kung Fu Fighting. 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
2: Hi, I'm Gary LaVox. 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

0: From Feature Story News in Washington, I'm Nick Harper. Weapons analysis shows that US munitions were responsible for a strike on an Iranian wedding celebration that killed five people. France has announced a €1 billion emergency aid package for farmers devastated by the hottest summer on record, but unions have rejected the package, and Volkswagen is looking to cut 100,000 jobs worldwide. It would be the biggest workforce reduction in automotive history.
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0: 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George Harrison, Got My Mind Set on You, a number one for him. 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
2: Just gotta have a treat. 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

0: and John and Bob and George and Ringo. 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
1: The Four Seasons. The Dave Clark Five. The Supreme.

0: NBC Oldies got your Beatles song of the hour. That's Dr. Robert. I'm J.P. McCartney playing the best of the 60s, 70s, and more. Chaka Khan and Rufus coming up, and the Amboy Dukes. They're on the way on ABC Oldies.
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0: ABC Oldies, Linda Ronstadt doing Martha Reeves and the Vandellas' Heat Wave. It's J.P. McCartney. We've got great oldies still to come, including the Jelly Beans and Bob Kubin. Look out for that cheater on ABC Oldies.
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From Feature Story News in Washington, I'm Nick Harper. Weapons analysis shows that US munitions were responsible for a strike on an Iranian wedding celebration that killed five people. France has announced a €1 billion emergency aid package for farmers devastated by the hottest summer on record, but unions have rejected the package, and Volkswagen is looking to cut 100,000 jobs worldwide. It would be the biggest workforce reduction in automotive history.

0: ABC Oldies, Barbara Lewis, baby, I'm yours. J.P. McCartney, I'm yours with the best music, the greatest hits of the 60s, 70s, and more. Steve Miller's on the way, Fly Like an Eagle, and Jose Feliciano's coming up too, right here on ABC Oldies.
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6: A word of advice. Beware of the imitators. Clear soft drinks that compare themselves to 7-Up. The one and only Uncola. The real test lies with you, the people. And you buy more 7-Up than all other clear soft drinks combined. Ah, let them compare all they want. You have made 7-Up number one. The people have spoken and the choice is clear. The Uncola. Ah.

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And you could hear him talk to his camel as he rode out across the dunes. His voice would cut through the still night desert air, and he'd say,

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Jumped off Clyde, snuck around the corner and into the tent he went.

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Him and Fatima was caught by surprise, and the sultan had fire flashing out of his eyes. Well, the sultan charged at Ahab, intending to make a dent in his head, but he fled with Fatima, and out of the tent they went. They jumped on Clyde and started to ride, cutting out across the sand, with the sultan's whole army in hot pursuit. On and on they ran. Well, to make a long story short, they got away, 'cause they won't

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0: ABC Oldies, one of the first songs I taught my young daughter how to sing. It was Here Comes the Sun, J.P. McCartney, The Beatles. More music on the way, including the classic Countdown, 1971. Coming up next on ABC Oldies.
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0: 1964, Joey Powers' top 10 song for Midnight Mary. Back where I lived when I was a kid, we had a local TV show, a bandstand type show, and he appeared on it. J.P. McCartney, more great oldies coming up. We're going to do some Sunshine Pop Parade coming up on ABC Oldies.
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and they will

0: From Feature Story News in Washington, I'm Nick Harper. Weapons analysis shows that US munitions were responsible for a strike on an Iranian wedding celebration that killed five people. France has announced a €1 billion emergency aid package for farmers devastated by the hottest summer on record, but unions have rejected the package, and Volkswagen is looking to cut 100,000 jobs worldwide. It would be the biggest workforce reduction in automotive history.
1: The greatest oldies of

0: no plans to quit, while Labour says the controversy shows he needs to take responsibility for the party's finances. Train services have resumed between London Paddington and Reading after a grass fire near the railway caused major disruption on Saturday. National Rail says disruption affecting the Elizabeth Line, Heathrow Express and Great Western Railway has now ended following an electricity supply failure. The London Fire Brigade says around 380 passengers were evacuated from an Elizabeth Line train as six fire engines and about 40 firefighters tackled the blaze. Jaguar Land Rover is expected to announce plans to cut around 4,000 jobs as Business Secretary Jonathan Reynolds prepares to meet the company's leadership. JLR has confirmed a voluntary redundancy program for salaried and management staff, saying it needs to simplify its organization and make savings amid changing global market conditions. The company employs around 30,000 people in the UK, with ministers saying they understand the concern for workers and their families. Transgender girls must leave Girl Guiding UK by today, Holly Hughes reports.
1: It's following a policy change introduced after the Supreme Court ruling on gender last year, defining a woman based on biological sex. Girl Guiding says their intention throughout has been to act with kindness, care and respect.
0: And the American charge faltered at the US Open after shock defeats for Taylor Fritz, Madison Keys and Amanda Anisimova. That's the latest from Radio News Hub. I'm Johnny Holmes.
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4: It's the weekend. 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
0: A bright and breezy day today, chilly in places too. A few showers around during the day, mainly in the north. Otherwise, plenty of sunny spells, with highs of 22 degrees.

0: The Weekend Wake Up for Sunday, kicking off with Rick Astley. I'm going to stick my neck out here and say I think he may have wanted us to hold him in our arms. He may have mentioned it once or twice. So very good Sunday morning to you then. 6th of September 2026. The Weekend Wake Up live on your favourite radio station. Between now and 10. So coming up on today's show, we'll have on this day two number ones from 1985 and 1970 as well. It may even be 1983, I just can't read my own writing. Papers at 8:30. Sunday long song, 8:45. This morning provided by Simple Minds. In hour two, we'll have Chris's Did You Know, a cheesy moment. And of course, 9:10, the reason everybody wakes up on a Sunday. Another round of Beat the Intro quiz. 07467902411 on WhatsApp or presenterchris@yahoo.com via email if you would like to get in touch.
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So, the 6th of September, day 249 of the year, a mere 116 left to go. A sad start to our news stories today, because on this day in 1997, Britain and the world said farewell to Diana, Princess of Wales, at the end of a week of mourning. And in 1972, all nine of the Israeli athletes kidnapped on Tuesday from the Olympic Village in Munich were killed in a gun battle at a nearby airport. Indian troops in 1965, well, they invaded West Pakistan, crossing the border at three points in an attack which appeared to be aimed mainly at the city of Lahore. And hundreds held in series of hijacks in 1970. Yes, four New York-bound airliners were hijacked over Western Europe in an operation carried out by a militant Palestinian group. And finally, in the most depressing news day we've ever had, the 6th of September, in 1952, at least 27 people, they were mostly spectators, well, they were killed as a jet fighter broke up over the crowd at an air show in Hampshire. Now, finally, a fun fact about today. Did you know that King Charles II of England spent a whole day hiding in an oak tree during his escape after losing the Battle of Worcester? Well, it's absolutely true, he did. And the first Test cricket game in England began on this day in 1880, with W.G. Gray scoring 152 on debut against Australia at the Oval. On to today then. Today is National Read a Book Day. I've just been looking at a book I may want to buy. Well, I was going to buy it and then I realised there's like seven in the series and they're like 17 quid each. So I might not bother with that. I might buy

one. National Colourblind Awareness Day as well. Now, this next one, it says Fight Procrastination Day. Now, that's not putting off having a scrap. It's actually not putting things off. So you've got to fight putting things off and do stuff. So they don't mind they just call it Doing Day. That would have been easier. National Pet Rock Day as well. Very easy to care for, a pet rock. National Coffee Ice Cream Day. I would love coffee ice cream, even right now. Great Egg Toss Day as well. National Grandparents Day. A very good morning to all the grandparents out there. And last but not least, a very good morning to everybody in Bulgaria on Unification Day in Bulgaria. Now, we have managed to decipher our own writing here in the studio to bring you two number ones, one from 1985, very shortly, but before that, Top of the Tree, on this day in 1970, it was the King.

Number one on this day in 1985, David Bowie, Mick Jagger, and Dancing in the Streets. So Dancing in the Street was originally a hit for Martha and the Vandellas in 1964 with Bowie and Jagger covering it for Live Aid at the insistence of Bob Geldof. With lyric changes, of course, because their version began with an announcement to the world of okay, Tokyo, South America, Australia, France, Germany, UK and Africa. And Mick Jagger even slipped in a reference to the Beatles track Back in the USSR, of course. Now, the legendary pair recorded this song in just 4 hours. In 2007, Mick Jagger told Rolling Stone, "We banged it out in just two takes, and it was an interesting exercise in how you can do something without worrying too much." I think it also helps being legendary and having a lot of talent as well, though, doesn't it?

We'll start in the Sunday Mirror today, and the Oasis reunion tour was on a knife edge when Liam Gallagher failed to show up for rehearsals the night before. And an over-prescribing epidemic is leading to thousands of elderly people being admitted to hospital suffering reactions to cocktails of medicine. That's according to this morning's Sunday Times. Daily Star Sunday. And Noel Gallagher feared Oasis comeback tour was over before it even began when his brother Liam missed final rehearsals and only arrived minutes before their first gig in Cardiff. Some might stray, the headline there. And a major free speech row has erupted after it was revealed that more than 60,000 people have been arrested over the past 5 years for communication offences, with some as trivial as viewing disparaging TikTok videos, the Mail on Sunday says. Observer next, and that leads with a picture of Maltese journalist Daphne Caruana Galizia, who was killed by a car bomb. She had written extensively about suspected corruption in political and business circles in Malta. Sunday Express. And millions of pensioners will not have to pay any tax if Reform UK wins power. Robert Jenrick has pledged that, is according, of course, to the Sunday Express. Sunday Telegraph is next, the final one for this morning indeed. Prime Minister Andy Burnham's plans to sanction Israel risk jeopardising British national security, according to the Telegraph. PM's Israel sanctions are risk, the headline there, along with Britain is taxing itself to death as investors lose faith in Labour. They are even selected headlines for you. Today, the 6th of September, 2026.

John Cougar Mellencamp, Jack and Diane, and Barge, Rhythm of the Night before that. Almost time for us to do our roll call. We'll do it around about just after our long song this morning. So you want to get involved in that, 07467902411 on WhatsApp or presenterchris@yahoo.com via email. You can use WhatsApp, whatever that is, if you prefer, but I'd use Whats if I were you. Long song on the way from Simple Minds after Culture Club.

Culture Globes, do you really want to hurt me? Almost 8:46, so it is time for our long song today. Taken from the album Sparkle in the Rain, a number one hit in New Zealand for 2 weeks, and a number 13 on the UK singles chart, with a 1:06 intro as well. Enjoy Waterfront from Simple Minds.

Long song for today, Waterfront from Simple Minds. A belter, I'm sure you will agree, and we shall do another Sunday long song around about 8:45 next week. Time to say hello to some bods then, in our roll call for Sunday morning. Very good morning to ABC. That's everyone at Affordable Bold Colouring in the studio Sunday morning, but not for long today, apparently. Morning to Pauline Sully as well. A very good morning to Kevin and Linda, to Mrs. Weekend Wake Up, to the Goys. That's Elaine and Malcolm. Morning to Team Frankie, Ian, Gwyn, Sammy. Morning to Beasley, Hazel and Leanne as well. Morning to Mr. M. And last but not least, over in France, a very good morning to Simon, who I will assume is unfortunately off to work a little bit later after the quiz. 07467902411 on WhatsApp or presenterchris@yahoo.com if you'd like to join a little later roll call.

Pretenders, and Don't Get Me Wrong. Now, I've just discovered while looking for a final track to take us to 9 that a load of Christmas songs are 4 minutes and 10 seconds long. Won't be long, will it? This song is 4 minutes and 10 seconds long. It will take us to 9, but it's definitely not a Christmas track.

0: Abba's Angel Eyes bring to a close hour one for Sunday.
1: From Feature Story News in Washington, I'm Nick Harper. Weapons analysis shows that US munitions were responsible for a strike on an Iranian wedding celebration that killed five people. France has announced a €1 billion emergency aid package for farmers devastated by the hottest summer on record, but unions have rejected the package, and Volkswagen is looking to cut 100,000 jobs worldwide. It would be the biggest workforce reduction in automotive history.
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0: closed its conference amid a row over alleged foreign donations.
1: But what this conference has shown is whatever you throw at the leadership, whatever you throw at you, the People's Army, we immediately start all over again.
0: Channel 4 News reported undercover footage of senior reform figures discussing donations. Two party officials have been suspended and the allegations have been reported to the police. Farage denies wrongdoing and says he has no plans to quit, while Labour says the controversy shows he needs to take responsibility for the party's finances. The business secretary is due to meet Jaguar Land Rover bosses amid reports that the UK's largest car manufacturer is to cut 4,000 jobs. The firm is expected to formally announce a major redundancy programme on Monday, with job losses to be spread over 2 years. The shadow foreign secretary has warned that Andy Burnham's plans to sanction Israeli settlement goods could risk UK national security. He says Israel is an important intelligence partner and that cooperation has helped prevent terror attacks in Britain. Ministers have suggested goods coming out of Israeli settlements in the West Bank, a Palestinian territory, could be subject to sanctions. And Katie Taylor acclaimed becoming a three-time undisputed world champion in her farewell fight at Croke Park as the most special moment of her decorated career.
2: Looking back on the last 28 years in the ring, I'm retired now, so I can eat all I want. I can do whatever I want, really, but I'm just going to enjoy tomorrow and just enjoy a nice celebration, I think.
0: That's the latest. From Radio News Hub, I'm Johnny Holmes.
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0: A bright and breezy day today, chilly in places too. A few showers around during the day, mainly in the north. Otherwise, plenty of sunny spells, with highs of 22 degrees.

And if you're just waking up Sunday morning, wiping the sleep from your eyes, putting the kettle on, getting ready for the quiz, and you've only got 6 minutes, so you better get a wiggle on. Gabrielle will take us to the quiz after the Lighthouse Family.

0: Gabrielle, When a Woman. And at exactly 9:10, it's now time for the quiz.
1: It's Sunday morning and time for your favourite Sunday quiz to beat all quizzes. 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
0: Yes, and if any of you were doubting the importance of Beat the Intro, then there's a flight somewhere to Canada that could well be delayed because one of our contestants has asked the pilot to hang on until he's played Beat the Intro. That's how.

Intro. Once you've identified, or you think you've identified, the songs, then we'd love to hear from you. 07467902411 on WhatsApp or presenterchris@yahoo.com via email to send your answers in. Tell us who you are, where you're listening to us from today, and how many of the teasers you've got. You'll hear the teasers twice. Second time, no interruptions from me, and then you will have around about 10 minutes to get your scores in. Simple as that. Are you ready? We'll start in the 60s. Here's number one.

And number 9. Final one. That's this.

All done. How did you get on? This morning I looked at those after putting them together. I thought that's quite difficult, that, especially the earlier ones. But a lot of people managed to surprise me with their fantastic knowledge. Is one of those people you? If so, 07467902411 on WhatsApp or presenterchris@yahoo.com via email with your entries. Right, it's time for your recap. All the way through, no interruptions, same order, starting in the 1960s.

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I'm just going to find out whether the flight got delayed then. 9:19 in the UK. Belinda, with her little black book.

Chris de Burr was in yesterday's show as well, wasn't he? Missing You. So I'm Missing You if you haven't already entered Beat the Intro. 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Email 07467902411. WhatsApp. You can send your entries in. It would appear that the quiz was fairly difficult this morning, judging by the majority of the scores that have come in. Answers will be revealed after the farm. And all together now.

0: All together now, playing the quiz Sunday morning. 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
1: It's Sunday morning and time for your favourite Sunday quiz to beat all quizzes. It's Beat the Intro with your host, Mr. Chris Ironside.
0: It looks like the flight to Canada was not delayed, so the Gregsons could play the quiz. Or maybe the whole flight as well. We could have had loads of entries, couldn't we? You know, seat 15E. One of the stewardesses, the pilot, the co-pilot. But no, more important for them to fly to blooming Canada. Right, number one was this.

0: This was Etta James, and I'd Rather Go Blind. Now, I had a thought. It does happen now and again during this intro. Thought, was that off the milk tray advert?
1: I'm mad about the boy.
0: And after a little bit of digging,
1: and I know
0: I discovered that I was right.
1: To be mad.
0: Dina Washington, Mad About the Boy in slot number 2. I'm so ashamed.

De La Soul. Number 7 with Say No Go. You don't like boy bands that much, you lot, do you? Hence why I put them in.

So your final one this morning. Well, that was the Stereophonics. Things I think with Just Looking. So that's it, we're all done. All the answers have been given out. If you wish to adjust your scores, I've given you 2 minutes and 1 second.

Wayne Fontana and the Mindbenders. A great name for a band. And the game of love. Right, we're in the game of finding out who's won. Well done to Salty, despite his complaining, got 2 out of 10 this morning. Slightly better. Well done to Kevin and Linda with 2.5. Beasley with 3. Mrs. Weekend Wake Up with 3. And the team at Affordable Bold Colouring, 3.5 out of 10. Mr. M, slightly better this morning with 4. Tying with Steve Mason, also on 4. So when regulars are missing, it throws me a bit. So I'm hoping now that there's only 3 teams left. Bronze medal this morning. We're sending that to France for Simon. Well done to you. Silver for Mark and Ainsley. Well done to you too as well. 6 out of 10. This morning's winners, 1 point better off. It's the Farleys, that's Mark and Julie. 7 out of 10, making them this morning's Beat the Intro champs. And expressing that they like De La Soul, Say No Go. So say no more.

Part of this morning's quiz requested by the winners Mark and Julie Farley, De La Soul, and Say No Go. Beat the Intro will return to your radio airwaves next Sunday at 9:10. But now, we must head to Sunday school. And once again, we're late.

So Chris's Did You Know for Sunday starts with this. Did you know that about 80% of a child's intelligence is acquired from the mother? And did you know that stop signs were yellow between 1920 until the 1950s? Well, the 1920s to the 50s. And did you know that more people speak English as their second language than those who use it as their mother tongue? Absolutely true. And did you know that through the process of evaporation, condensation and precipitation... I did all right there, didn't I? All water on Earth is millions of years old. So if you ask for a glass of fresh water, then you've had it. And did you know that it's been determined that the closer your index and ring fingers are in length, the more verbally aggressive you are? Absolutely true. You're looking now, aren't you? And finally this morning, did you know that the majority of your brain is fat? Chris's Did You Know returns next Sunday on the Weekend Wake Up at exactly 9:40. Ish.

0: 9:51, Louise with Undivided Love, and Tina Arena, previous to that, with Chains. And I have a very serious question for you now. How on earth do you make Wind Beneath My Wings, Bette Midler? How do you make it cheesy? Well, I'll tell you how you make it cheesy, shall I? You ask Jack Duckworth to sing it.
1: It's time

like Great Bill Tommy. Jack Duckworth to Me and You. And The Wind Beneath My Wings. That was our cheesy track for today, and I don't wish to worry you in any way, shape or form. But not only did I find that song, I found a whole album by him. One more to take us to 10 this morning, with more great shows on the way next. The Weekend Wake Up will finish with Brian Ferry and Slave to Love.

All done then for this weekend. Thanks very much for your company over the last 2 days. We will, of course, do it all again next weekend, Saturday and Sunday, 8 till 10. Before you go, though, if you could do me a little favour, if you could head over to Instagram and have a look for Chris Ironside Radio and follow, or head over to Facebook instead and look for the Weekend Wake Up page and give it a like. It all helps, and I appreciate your help. Have a great Sunday. See you next weekend. 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

0: From Feature Story News in Washington, I'm Nick Harper. Weapons analysis shows that US munitions were responsible for a strike on an Iranian wedding celebration that killed five people. France has announced a €1 billion emergency aid package for farmers devastated by the hottest summer on record, but unions have rejected the package, and Volkswagen is looking to cut 100,000 jobs worldwide. It would be the biggest workforce reduction in automotive history.
1: Playing the greatest oldies of

Johnny Symbol, Mr. Bassman on your Decades Breakfast. We're underway then Sunday morning. It's another Sunday of the oldies you love to sing along to. And oldies have I got for you. Marmalade on the way. The Kingston Tavares up first.

By the Bee Gees, sung there by Tavares, their version of that song, More Than a Woman, on your Decades Breakfast Morning, the oldies you love to sing along to for a Sunday morning on the show, your musical memories, your musical birthdays, 1 second wonder, year of fortune, what day is it today? And we'll have your thought of the day in the next hour as well. Let's get into your lyric game first up. The lyrics I got for you this morning are this: you're the only one that I rely on, a shoulder there for me to cry on. What's that song? Any ideas on that one? You're the only one that I rely on, a shoulder there for me to cry on. Any ideas, me dears, on that song today?

Waterloo Sunset on your Decades Breakfast. How good does that sound on your radio? On this day, 1947, Junior Campbell from the Scottish pop rock band Marmalade was born.

Marmalade falling apart the seams. Happy birthday to Marmalade member Junior Campbell, born on this day 1947. Of course, he had solo songs as well, didn't he? On this day 1986, Peter Gabriel, he scored his second solo UK number one album. It was called So, and on it was this.

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by Smokey. If you think you know how to love me on your decades breakfast back in the days 1975, when literally everybody was smoking everywhere, and even in those days you could smoke on a plane. Could be a movie about that. Oh no, there's snakes on a plane, isn't it? Peter Gabriel before that, Sledgehammer. Let's go to your year of fortune. Spin the wheel. Back to the 70s, 1977 this morning then. In a moment, I'll play you Cliff Richard with a number 15 UK hit. First up, Dolly Parton.

0: clip, one of my faves, My Kind of Life on your Decades Breakfast, and Dolly Parton, Here You Come Again. There you go, double shot, 1977 this morning, a US number 3 for Dolly, back in 77, and UK number 15 for Cliff. On the way then, I'll give you the lyrics to your lyric game again, and I've got the brilliant and the late Aretha Franklin on the way too.
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You're beating the middle of part one this morning. 1982, number one, Irene Cara and Fame, and Adam Faith, Somebody Else's Baby. That was a number two for Adam back in 1960. And you're beating the middle of part one there. Part two in the next hour.

Aretha Franklin, I Say a Little Prayer on your Decade's Breakfast. The oldies you love to sing along to for a Sunday morning. 31st of May, we're doing your lyric game this morning. This is a sing-along song, I'll tell you. The song, the lyrics, what is it? You're the only one that I rely on, a shoulder there for me to cry on. What's the song? What's the artist?

Charles, Dance Little Lady Dance, and ELO Electric Light Orchestra, Sweet Talking Woman. Did you have one of those colourful discs? Happy birthday, Mike Edwards, today, born on this day, 1948. Let's do a double musical birthday for the band Kraftwerk. On this day, 1952, Carl Bertos was born. And on this day, 1956, Fritz Hilpert was born.

0: best work as we do double birthdays this morning. Happy birthday, Carl Bertos and Fritz Hilpert, born on this day back in the 50s. Let's give you the answer to your lyric game this morning. The lyrics I gave you this morning, they were this: "You're the only one that I rely on, a shoulder there for me to cry on." Did you get this one today? I bet you did.
1: You're the only one that I rely on, a shoulder there for me to cry on.
0: The answer, Petula Clark, "I Couldn't Live Without Your Love."

Petula Clark and I couldn't live without your love on your Decades Breakfast. There you go, there's your lyrical answer for your Sunday morning, your Decades Breakfast with Mark Gale. In the next hour then, we're going to do your 1 second wonder. I'll play you 1 second of a famous song. You see if you can work out what that is. It's always a famous song, so no excuses for not knowing it, really. Plus in the next hour, what day is it today? And our thought of the day, it's Sunday. Oh, what a night. After all.

0: From Feature Story News in Washington, I'm Nick Harper. Weapons analysis shows that US munitions were responsible for a strike on an Iranian wedding celebration that killed five people. France has announced a €1 billion emergency aid package for farmers devastated by the hottest summer on record, but unions have rejected the package, and Volkswagen is looking to cut 100,000 jobs worldwide. It would be the biggest workforce reduction in automotive history.
1: 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Like this.

Love Affair, bringing on back the good times. That's what we do here on Decades Breakfast. That should be our signature theme tune, shouldn't it? Welcome to the oldies you love to sing along to. This hour, your one-second wonder. What day is it today? And our thought of the

0: Crazy Shade of Winter. That ends funny, doesn't it? The Bangles version doesn't end like that. You youngsters know the Bangles version. It's Simon and Garfunkel on your Decades Breakfast.
1: One second wonder. One second wonder.

0: Right, let's do your 1 second wonder then for your Sunday morning. This is today's very famous 1 second.
1: Give me the music. Put it down.
0: What is that song today? Any ideas on the famous 1 second?
1: Give me the music. Put it down.
0: That's your 1 second today, my friends. Is

The late Big O, Roy Orbison, Only the Lonely on your Decades Breakfast for your Sunday morning on this day, 1998. Jerry Halliwell was born. She was a Spice Girl, but she had solo songs too. This is one of them.

Everything on your decade's breakfast, and happy birthday, Jerry Halliwell today, aka Ginger Spice, born on this day 1998. She's a youngster, isn't she? On this day 1966, filming began on the Monkees TV series.

boat. Don't tip the boat over. News Corporation on your Decades Breakfast. Morning, Sunday morning with Mark Gale on the way for you. I'll play you your 1 second wonder again in case you missed that earlier on. Where have you been? Plus on the way for you, you've got some Van Morrison to play and the brilliant Diana Ross.

0: Monday, 31st of May, Macaroon Day today. 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If your name is Aura, Camden, Leighton or Tiara, today is your day.
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There you go, you're bit in the middle of part two this morning. ABBA, Dancing Queen, number one for them in 1976, and 10 years earlier in 1966, a number two for the Hollies, and Stop, Stop,

0: Sha-la-la-la. Oh, yeah, that's a sing-along song, isn't it? Van Morrison, Brown Eyed Girl on your Decades Breakfast. Monday, the 1st of June tomorrow, ladies and gentlemen. Don't get caught out, will you, by pinch punch and all that. That used to, as a kid, you used to do that all the time. Don't do it as adults, do we? We've all grown up now. But as kids, somebody would pinch you and punch you in the arm, and it blooming hurt, didn't it? We're doing your one-second wonder this morning. What's this 1 second?
1: Give me the music! Let it drown.
0: That 1 second I'll play for you in about 20 minutes' time. See if you've worked it out this morning.

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CC Peniston, finally, and Diana Ross and I'm Still Waiting. The girls together there on this day, 1976. The boys were out. They were being rowdy, of course. The Who, they gave themselves a place in the Guinness Book of World Records for the loudest performance.

The boys, they always have to be the loudest, don't they? The Who and I'm a Boy on your Decades Breakfast. On this day, 1952, Canadian songwriter, arranger and producer Jim Vallance was born. You won't have a clue who he is, but let me tell you, he's best known as the songwriting partner of this guy.

0: I'm the one who has to be loud, right? That's all right. Sounds great. Brian Adams, I'll turn it up. I can't stop this thing we started. Happy birthday today to his songwriting partner, Jim Vallance, born on this day back in 1952. Let's give you the answer to your one-second wonder this morning. This was today's 1 second.
1: Give me the music.
0: The answer, the Climax Blues Band couldn't get it right.

it right. There you go, Climax Blues Band on your Decades Breakfast. Could you get it right or could you not? That's your 1 second wonder answer for your Sunday morning, and that's it, your Decades Breakfast done.

on the show, we played you some corkers again this morning. This hour, we played you Love Affair, bringing on back the good times. That's what we do here at Decades Breakfast. Bit of Simon and Garfunkel with that song you'll probably know from the Bangles. Hazy Shade of Winter, and Diana Ross and Cece Peniston on the show as well. I'll leave you with this thought of the day, which was posted up on Facebook by a friend called Barry. I thought, I like that, I'm going to do it. Better to admit you walked through the wrong door than to spend your life in the wrong room. Have a great Sunday and a great week.

0: From Feature Story News in Washington, I'm Nick Harper. Weapons analysis shows that US munitions were responsible for a strike on an Iranian wedding celebration that killed five people. France has announced a €1 billion emergency aid package for farmers devastated by the hottest summer on record, but unions have rejected the package, and Volkswagen is looking to cut 100,000 jobs worldwide. It would be the biggest workforce reduction in automotive history.
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1: Here we go then, another 60 minutes with me, the 80s party. This whole house, Shakin' Stevens.

0: an hour of the classic 80s with me, the 80s party. Shakin' Stevens, Billy Ocean, Soul to Soul. Let's do it then. Something from the film Rocky by Survivor.
1: Big Hall.

0: Don't worry, your secret's safe. I heard you all sing along to a cracking tune. True. Spandau Ballet from back in the day. Talking of sing-along tunes, here's another one. UB40.
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0: Guess what? We're nearly done. Where did the hour go? The 80s party. This is what we do each and every week on this station. I'm going to leave you with one more classic belters tune from the 80s. In Deep. Let's do it all again next week.
1: This has been a Mick Hall production.

0: From Feature Story News in Washington, I'm Nick Harper. Weapons analysis shows that US munitions were responsible for a strike on an Iranian wedding celebration that killed five people. France has announced a €1 billion emergency aid package for farmers devastated by the hottest summer on record, but unions have rejected the package, and Volkswagen is looking to cut 100,000 jobs worldwide. It would be the biggest workforce reduction in automotive history.
1: The greatest oldies of

On Mal's packed show today, the record of the week, guess the track, the question time quiz, today's jukebox mystery song, fascinating facts, the 3 o'clock thrill, the best disco in town, and an hourly request. It's all waiting for you with

That's a little river band. And reminiscing. Well, good afternoon, everyone. How are we doing today? We'll go dancing in the dark. I can tell you Mark Farley says hi. How you doing, Mark? And reminiscing. Brian James is here as well. Good afternoon, Brian. Peter's out there as well. Liz, Lambert, Sheila, Stephanie and Andrea. And Lynn and Ray. Better listen up close because your dedication's coming up next. It's Ray's birthday. A big one.

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1: Well, it's Ray's birthday, so can I ask you to join in and sing along to make Ray cheer up? It's his 85th birthday. He's 85 years young, so let's all get together. Are you ready? Let's go.
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all in the best possible taste, and I can tell you that Ray wanted Keely Smith and I Want to Hold Your Hand. 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Congratulations, Ray, on your birthday.

0: Kaylee Smith, I Want to Hold Your Hand. Congratulations, Ray, once again.
1: And now it's time to play Guess the Track. So we're underway. Listen closely. Don't miss a note. Spot this tune, but hold your vote.
0: It's quite an easy one, I think, but let's give you some clues anyway. The song is performed by a female artist known for her incredible vocal range and distinctive whistle register. The song was released in the early 1970s and became one of the defining tracks of that decade. What is it? Now, don't worry if you haven't got it yet. We'll give you a couple more clues. A couple of records time. You better get your pen and paper handy, because you're going to need it after this. Yeah.

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1: Mel Wayne plays the best music on your favourite station. Have you got your pen and paper ready? It's question time at tea time. So play along and see how many right answers you can get.
2: And today's questions is all about next in the title. We've got 11 for you to find, so put them on your sheet, 1 to 11. Then promptly drop me an email at studio@melcan.co.uk. This is where I'll take those answers, plot your progress, get you on that leaderboard. Now, don't worry if you miss any along the way. This can happen. We'll do a recap of all 11 songs, all those questions, when the last record is played. Now, you haven't got long to wait before I give you those answers at tea time, where you better confer your answers with me then, making sure you got them all right.
1: Are you ready to win? Then let's begin.

Thanks, Jill. Peter says, I was singing too. Not the Peter we love and know, another Peter. Thumbs up emoji. Right, let's have a look at this then. So we're looking at next in the title, and we got the first one going down now. Get It Right Next Time is a song by Jerry Rafferty from his album released in 1978. The song deals with themes of regret and desire to make it better choices in the future. All you got to do for this question is name the album the song came from. It sounds like this.

Sherry Rafferty. Get it right next time. Gonna get it wrong the first time. What was the album? The song came from...

as Jerry disappears in the background. Let's look at the second one. Next Time is a song by Cliff Richard. Now, it was released in 1963. Before, I guess, see if anybody came up with it. John came up with it straight away. Thanks, John. Thumbs emotionally. That's not the question, though. The song features themes of love, longing, with a catchy melody and typically of Richard's early work. All you got to do for this question, too, is what was the name of the Shadows before they called themselves the Shadows? And the name they had was between 1958 and 1959. That narrows it down a bit. Now, also, Brian James said last week, you know, Mal, when you were playing that record, which one, Brian? I've played so many. Well, you know, Ray Stevens' record. Turn the radio on. I thought that would make a great jingle for you to put together so that you could tell people how to get in touch to get their answers or to say hello to you. Well, Brian, what can I say? Sounded good to me at the time. So let's have a listen.

0: in love.
1: That's Griffin and the Shadows, but what was the Shadows' name before they were called the Shadows? Between 1958 and 1959. So

0: This is your favourite station with Mal Wayne. You've had one clue, so don't forget. Keep thinking, there's more to get. Don't use your phone, just feel the beat. Name this track, but please don't cheat.
1: I can tell you, Mike Jones has got it right. Steve's got it right. Raymond, you've got it right as well. Let's give you a couple more clues. The lyrics express a deep, affectionate love often associated with romantic relationships. And the song features a memorable and repetitive chorus that highlights the phrase of the title. What is it? Now, don't worry if you still haven't got it. We'll give you the final clue when we get to the 30-minute challenge.
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1: I can tell you it's going to be cloudy and breezy in the north. Heavy rain will gradually clear into the east, but further rain is expected in western Scotland. But dry elsewhere, so that's got a sunny lining, with sunny spells developing. So that's all good as well. Sounds great, doesn't it?
0: Get in touch right now with Mel. It's studio@melcan.co.uk.

Barry says, would you say, Barry? My wife, I think, has the same birthday as Raymond. Well, that's nice. I'll tell him when I speak to him later. He will be pleased, you know. Right, let's have a look at the next one with next in the title. Who'll be the next in line? This is a song by the Kinks. Now, it was written by Ray Davies and it was released on their part of their album, Kinda Kinks. The song addresses themes of love and heartbreak and the cycle of a relationship. All you got to do for this one is tell me what year was the song released. Who'll be next in line? Well, I think it's the Kinks.

0: what was the year the song was released? And Brian said, you know what? You could make that longer, that jingle you made, and you could add in that your station as well. Really? Like this? Or like this?
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1: See, I love doing this stuff. Thank you so much, Brian, for that. It does cheer me up, you know. Right. Here we go then, let's have a look at the next one, number four. Before the Next Teardrop Falls is a classic song by Freddie Fender. The song was released in 1975 and the song reached great popularity and is known for its heartfelt lyrics. This expresses themes of love and heartbreak. It became a crossover hit blending country and Tejo music. All you got to do for this question, number four, is tell me what is Freddie Fender's birth name? Now, obviously, that's not his real name. But what is it? Let's have a listen to Freddie.

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1: And in your absence, I've got the jukebox ready for the lost, or the featured one. We're looking for the mystery song. Excuse me. 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So all I can say is good luck. We'll find out if you can get it.

0: 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Let's see which record is behind today's mystery number. And today, that number is...
1: Number 29.
2: So, you've got 10 seconds. Good luck, everyone. And remember, I'll tell you what it is at the end. 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

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I can tell you, Brian James got it, Steve got it, Martha got it, Albert got it, Archie got it. Graham, you got it as well. It's The Move and Flowers in the Rain. 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
3: So you may not know this, but there is a resorted town in New Mexico called, wait for it, Truth or Consequences. Now you know, if anybody asks you that in a quiz somewhere, you'll know what to say. If you want to get in touch...
0: To get in touch right now with Mal, it's studio@malcan.co.uk.

0: Right, let's have a look at this one. Next Door to an Angel is a song by Neil Sedaka. Now, it was released in 1964, and the song features a catchy melody and tells the story of a man who is enamoured with a girl who lives next door, describing her as angelic, I should say. I nearly couldn't get it out then, sorry about that, and expressing his longing for her. It showcases Sedaka's singing and pop style and signature as well, and his storytelling ability. Oh, that shouldn't have happened. So all you got to do for this question is tell me, name Neil Sedaka's wife. Any idea? And of course, I did a little doctoration of this one to make a bit of a jingle.
1: Get in touch right now with Mel. It's studio@melcan.co.uk.

Neil Sedaka next door to an angel? What is Neil Sedaka's wife's name? He married her in 1962. And I can tell you that Kenny Everett, my good friend, made a jingle of the same. This is where Kenny got it from. He bought it from Neil Sedaka. You can tell the similarity. Listen.

Dan says, I had a bit of a mishap this morning, Mel. Well, what happened, Dan? This has only relevance to those who wear glasses. My screw fell out on the actual side piece, you know, the bit that hangs on your ear. Oh, you mean the frame earrings? Yeah, I know the ones. Well, I couldn't find it anywhere. I said to me wife, have you seen the screw? She gave me the most peculiar look in her life. And then she smiled. Why did she smile? Well, she found the screw, didn't she? It was in the bathroom where I last left my glasses. So after your show, Mel, today... Yeah, go on then, what are you going to do? Well, I'm going to pop along to Tesco's. Other firms are available. And what are you going to do there? Well, they've got an optician, so I've tied the screw up. It doesn't look very pretty in my glasses. Well, what have you done? Well, I've put this black insulating tape all round it with the screw, so I won't lose it. Because you know what'll happen, don't you? What? Well, when I get to the optician, they'll say, oh, I haven't got one of them screws. Oh, no, it's not the type we have. I won't be able to fix it. So, of course, then, Dan, you've preempted this, haven't you? Yes, I have. Well done. Thumbs up emoji. Right, let's have a look at the next one. Next to me is a song by Emil Sandy. Now, as a singer and a songwriter, the song is featured on her debut album, Our Version of Events, which was released in 2012. It has an upbeat and soulful sound, celebrating love and companionship. All you got to do for this question is tell me, what nationality is Emil Sandy? Have a listen next to me.

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0: Time to look at number 7. Next Plane Out is a song by the Canadian singer Celine Dion. It was recorded for a third English language album, The Colour of My Love, 1993. It was released as the fifth single in Australia on the 9th of October 1995, which was on Columbia Records and Epic Records. All you got to do for this question is tell me, number 7, who wrote the song? Get that next plane out. It's all ready to go. Let's go. Well, it's flying somewhere. Where?

Right, let's have a look at number 8. The next step in love, I should say next step is love, is a song in delivery. This was a double A-side. Well, you know the next step in love is one of the A-sides. Name the other one. Here's Elvis.

0: question time in this hour. Continue it in the next. Yes, it's love. Look at what was making news headlines. Next step is love. In this year,
1: 1982.
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0: Dateline, April the 2nd, 1982. Several thousand Argentine troops invade and seize the Falkland Islands from the United Kingdom. And at the same time in this year, 1982, Captain Sensible was singing all about Happy Talk.

0: From Feature Story News in Washington, I'm Nick Harper. Weapons analysis shows that US munitions were responsible for a strike on an Iranian wedding celebration that killed five people. France has announced a €1 billion emergency aid package for farmers devastated by the hottest summer on record, but unions have rejected the package, and Volkswagen is looking to cut 100,000 jobs worldwide. It would be the biggest workforce reduction in automotive history.
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2: Brian James says, well, you know, the other day when you played Jazzy Jeff and Fresh Prince, Girls Ain't Nothing But Trouble, this one...

0: And he said, well, there's a sequel. It's called Your Eyes Ain't Got Nothing But Trouble by Ice Cream Tea. Could you play that one, Mel? Of course I can.
1: Yo, Jazzy, what's happening, man?
2: Yo, Ice Cream Tea, ain't that Jazzy Jeff in the Fresh Prince?
3: Yeah.
2: Me

0: women. Success will turn your head, but I'm sorry to inform you that all that stuff is dead.
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0: No, you let me tell you, so you'll remember me as the one that bust your bubble. 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

Zara Larsson, Blue Moon. Remember, we go through so many records. Try and find one for the record of the week. This was definitely the best of the bunch. What do you think? Let me know at studio@malkane.co.uk.

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0: Now, don't worry if you missed any along the way, because we're going to do a recap when we get to number 11. We're up to number 9 now, and don't forget, check out on my webpage, all the W's, melwayneradio.com. You'll see me singing along with the Temptations, which brings me nicely into number 9. I Can't Get Next to You is a classic song by the Temptations. It was released in 1969, and the song showcases their signature Motown sound and features themes of love and longing. This was expressing the frustrations of being unable to connect with someone special. It became a hit, reaching high positions on the chart, and is known for its smooth vocals and catchy melody. All you got to do for this question 9 is name the two writers of the song. And here are the Temptations. Don't forget, check out that www.melwayneradio.com. And there's a round of applause for you doing it. Thanks, guys.
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Right, let's have a look at number 10. This year, next year, it's a song by the Honeycombs. They're a British pop band known for their hits Have I the Right, released in 1960s. This year, next year...

0: That's number 10. You should have 10 answers to send me now. We're going to have 11. And you know what I really want, don't you? You do? Well, it's this.
1: Tell you what I want, what I really, really want. Don't tell me what you want, what you really, really want.
2: Get in touch right now with Mel. It's studio@malcan.co.uk.
0: That leaves us with number 11, the last one. Then you can get those answers to me. And I can tell you, it's this one, Living Next Door to Alice. And if you are living next door to Alice, say hi for us, won't you? Oh, Marcus said, I've got an Alice next door to me. Shall I say hello to her for you? Well, you could, but she may not be listening. Tell her first what you're listening to. Then perhaps we can get a listener of her tomorrow. Oh, I'll tell her that, he says. Thumbs up emoji. Right, let's have a look at number 11. Living Next Door to Alice is a song which was covered by Smokey in 1976. The song tells the story of a man feeling for a girl named Alice who is moving away, expressing the themes of love and regret. Smokey's version became a major hit and is well known for its catchy chorus. It was originally sung by an Australian group. All you got to do is name the group.

0: 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It's studio@melcan.co.uk.
1: And I'll be compiling all your answers and put them on that leaderboard very shortly. But we're going to look at the featured year. 1982. And I can tell you that in the Argentina cruiser, General Belgrano, this vehicle is, this ship is sunk by the British submarines, HMS Conqueror, with a loss of more than 350 men during the Falkland War. And 30,000 Israeli troops invade Lebanon to drive out the PLO, and at the same time in this year, 1982, Bardot was singing One Step Further.

0: And that brings this feature year to a close, but we'll bring you another year next time. Get in touch right now with Mel. 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
1: The judges' scores are in.
2: They are indeed. I can tell you that Pat, Graham, John, Rebecca, Mandy, Lou and Tom all got it correct. Well done. Oh, someone's coming in. Always is, isn't it? This is Marty. Hi, Marty. Let's have a look. Check the things. No, Marty, you got one wrong. See, they're hanging on the other pile. Those that are getting one or a couple wrong were Marty, Brian, James, Raymond, Linda, Tony, Jordan, Larry and Terry. Oh, not to worry if you got one or a couple wrong. We could do a recap now of all 11 and just see if we can get you up on that leaderboard to number one. Number one, get right next time, Jerry Rafferty. What was the album that song came from? Number two, next time, by Cliff Richard. What was the name of the Shadows in 1958 to 1959, before they called themselves the Shadows? Who'll be next in line, the Kinks? What year was that song released? Number four, Before the Next Teardrop Falls, by Freddie Fender. What is Freddie Fender's real name? Next Door to an Angel, by Neil Sedaka. Married 62 years, but what was Neil Sedaka's wife's name? Next to Me, by Emil Sandy. What nationality is she? Next Plane Out, by Canadian Celine Dion. All you've got to do for this question is tell me who wrote the song. Number eight, Next Step is Love, by Elvis Presley, a double A-side. What was the other side called? Number nine, I Can't Get Next to You, by The Temptations. Check out all the W's, melbourneradio.com. Name the two writers of the song. Number 10, This Year, Next Year, by The Honeycombs. Who was the lead vocalist on the song, followed by another vocalist? Number 11, last but not least, Living Next Door to Alice, an Australian group. We did the version first. Name that group. Stand by for the final clue to guess the track. Up next.
0: The final clue is here, so one last go. We'll soon see just what you really know. Pay attention one last time. The answer's near. We're sure you'll shine.
2: You must get this now. Come on, the song has been featured in various movies, TV shows and often evoking strong feelings of nostalgia. And is considered one of the greatest love songs of all time and has been covered and sampled by numerous artists across the different genres. Any idea? Now don't worry if you really haven't got it. I'll give you the answer when we get to the lost theme a little bit later in the afternoon.
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0: 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And see how many you get right.
2: Well, this is the part where I have a challenge as well as you. I've got to get to that featured year of 1982. If that record is played and you hear the computer tell you that year, you'll

0: But if all the records are played and the computer tells you all the years, but none of them in 1982, the last one played, you'll hear this. Knowing I've lost the challenge, but this is where you come in.
1: Join the fun. It's time to play 30 Minutes. 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
0: And if you get all the rounds correct, you get to pick the record of today, which will be at the top of the hour. So all to play for. And of course, I've added all the clues and the stories in the computer, but now I'm going to change the order by pressing this one button.
2: Ladies and gentlemen, I want to tell you a story.
0: And the stories all help you to work out what the record's called that's going to be playing next. Now, there's a girl, she says to her friend, can you come along? What do you mean? Well, I'm going to have my boyfriend later, but I don't know what to say to him, and I wonder if you could prompt me. Prompt you? Sort of listen to the conversation. If it's going good, and I come up with a little prompt on my phone, and I can then ask him something. Okay. Well, I'll tell you what, she says. You won't see me doing it. Why? Because I won't be there. You shouldn't be doing this thing. Really? No. Go out on your own and deal with it. If you start looking at your phone and I'm putting your answers in, it's going to look very suspicious and he's going to run away from you, isn't he? Oh, all right then. What's the song we're talking about? Will I get to that featured year? But more importantly, who's going to pick the record of today?
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0: Sam Murray, You Won't See Me. I can tell you in this round, Louis, Mandy, Graham, Rebecca, John and Brian James all got it correct. And you should be playing along at home.
1: So play along and take a shot. Each right guess adds to your pot. It's 30 minutes and we'll help you see. Fun for you and me.
0: Right, next clue we can give you is this. A girl's done all the shopping for her mum. She's banging on the door. The mum doesn't come out. So she shouts through the letterbox, Mum, Mum, let me in. It's your daughter. I've got all your food for you. The mother comes to the door. She says, why are you shouting at me, Mum, her daughter? Well, you couldn't hear me. So I was asking you to let me in. Well, she said, I'll let you in, of course, and I'll make you a nice cup of tea. But you don't need to go shouting like that. Thank you for getting me shopping. What's the song we're talking about? Well, I get to the featured year being 1982. But who's importantly going to pick the record of today?
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0: That's the Sensations. Let Me In. I can tell you in this round, Louis, Linda, Jordan, Larry, Graham and Brian James all got it correct. Now you should all be totting up your scores like I am.
1: Score them all and have no fear. Choose your song from any year. The hourly top's your time to shine. Get those answers and you'll be fine.
0: Chap goes to his friend, you know what? He says, I've got this feeling. He says, what do you mean a feeling? He says, well, I don't think it's going to be going well for us tonight. What, at the pub quiz? Yeah, he says, it's more than a feeling, you know. I think we're going to get it wrong. He said, why? He said, well, the team we've got are useless. You've got Derek, hasn't got a word to say to anyone. He's got no clue. You've got Raymond, who doesn't know anything. And you've got Shep, who's even worse. And it's just you and me. So he says, you're probably right about that feeling, you know. He said, I probably am. I know I am. What's the song we're talking about? Will I get to that featured year? But more importantly, who's going to pick a record of today?

0: Boston. More than the feeling. I tell you, in this round, Louis, Mandy, Graham, Rebecca, John and Brian James all got it correct. Grandson talking to his granddad, said, "Granddad, tell me, you know, in the olden days," he goes, "yeah." He says, "anything remind you of any years that went by?" He said, "well, I got to be the 69. He said, "why, 1969? He said, "well, that was a summer, that was. It was one of the hottest summers you could actually cook an egg on a pavement." "Really?" "Yes," he said, "it was really hot. And, you know, that was definitely a summer to be remembered." "Well," he said, "thanks, Granddad, for that. I'm doing a history course, and they asked me to tell me any years that I could put little clues to." "Well, you've got that one then, haven't you? 1969, hot summer, that's what it was." "Great," he said, "thank you very much. What's the song we're talking about? Will I get to that featured year? But more importantly, who's going to pick the record of today?"
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0: Bryan Adams, Summer of 69. I can tell you Louie, Mandy, Graham, Rebecca, Larry and Brian James all got this round correct. And don't be shy, you can ask your friends to help you as well.
1: Test your friends. Let's hear them cheer. Each title guest, your song gets near. So take the challenge. Come on, let's go. With a tune to make your juices flow.
0: Samantha comes home from school and she goes, "Oh, Dad, Dad, so why are you so sad?" She says, "Sadness is not the word. You know Ginger next door? What, the cat? Yeah, he died, and I'm so upset. Oh, my goodness, I'm very sad, and sadness is all I've got." "Don't worry, I'm sure she'll buy another cat. Well, that Ginger's been out for years, and I've grew up with it, and now it's not going to be here anymore. Don't worry. If anything, we'll get a cat. Will we, Dad? Will we?" The mother wasn't very pleased, but they got a cat nevertheless. What's the song we're talking about? Will I get to that featured year? But more importantly, who's going to pick the record of today?
1: Mal Wayne in the Afternoon. Playing the best music through the decades.

sadness and enigma. I can tell you in this round, Louis, Mandy, Linda, Jordan and Graham and Brian James all got it correct. Right, let's have a look at the last one then. Let's have some fun with this. It is this. There's an archery club and one of the archery arrows hits one of the passers-by and he falls to the ground. So the organiser goes, oh my goodness, what's happened here? Anyway, they go and take the guy into hospital and they find out he's been poisoned. She says, well, what's been going on? So he calls up the guy whose arrow is. He says, what have you been dipping that arrow in? He says, I don't know. He said, I found this stuff in the garden, so I tapped the end of it and I thought it would go in better into the board. He said, well, you've poisoned the guy. There's going to be a real problem now and we're going to have to suspend you. Oh, he said, I didn't mean it. I thought I would get it into the slipping easier. He said, well, if you wouldn't have hit it with the arrow, you'd have been fine. What's the song we're talking about? Will I get to that featured year? More importantly, who's going to pick the record of today?

0: From Feature Story News in Washington, I'm Nick Harper. Weapons analysis shows that US munitions were responsible for a strike on an Iranian wedding celebration that killed five people. France has announced a €1 billion emergency aid package for farmers devastated by the hottest summer on record, but unions have rejected the package, and Volkswagen is looking to cut 100,000 jobs worldwide. It would be the biggest workforce reduction in automotive history.
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0: That's ABC and Poison Arrow. We're going to get to the scores as soon as I top them up.
1: The following takes place between 3 p.m. and 4 p.m.
2: The judges' scores are in.
0: They are indeed. I can tell you in reverse order. Scoring 3 points, Larry, Terry and Linda. 4 points, Rebecca and Jordan. 5 points, Mandy and John. But with a staggering 6 points, we got a three-way tie. Yes, between Louis, Graham and Brian James. Well done.
3: Congratulations.
0: And they all said, could we have Percy Faith? And the theme from A Summer Place? Of course we can.
3: Well done, well done, well done.
1: Now, back to the record.
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0: I know Mike James will like this one, won't you, Mike?

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Big congratulations to Louis, Graham and Brian James for getting it right. Hopefully you got it right at home as well.

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2: And today it's Dr. Hook, known as Dr. Hook and the Medicine Show until 1975, is an American rock band formed in Union City, New Jersey. The band had a commercial success in the 1970s with hits like Sylvia's Mother, 1972, the cover of Rolling Stones magazine, 1973, Only 16, 1976, a little bit more, 1976 as well. But this one, a better love next time.

That's Dr. Hook and Bill of Love next time. Well, in addition to its own material, Dr. Hook and the Medicine Show perform songs written by the poet Shel Silverstein. The band had 8 years of hits in the United States. Its music spanning acoustic ballads and soft rock was played on top 40 easy listening and country music outlets throughout the English-speaking world. In recent years, the band's mellow 70s hits, such as this one, Sharing the Night Together. Sounds perfect, doesn't it?

It's Dr. Hook and Shirley Knight together. Well, in 1985, after the original band split, Dennis Le Corrier released several solo albums and toured under the name of Voice of Dr. Hook, and Dennis Le Corrier celebrates Dr. Hook's hits history tour. Bit of a mouthful, wasn't it? Now fronting the band, Dr. Hook starring Dennis Le Corrier, he started the Dr. Hook 50th Anniversary World Tour. This was in 2019, but this was postponed due to kidney problems. The band resumed their 50th Anniversary Tour on September the 3rd, 2021, with a show of a Manchester Bridgewater Hall and with performances scheduled by the Scandinavians, the UK, Ireland, and in 2022. Currently, Lecrae's version of Dr. Hook is made up of John Maher, Michael Cordell, Damien Cooper, Tim Bai, John Paul, and Ryan Farmerly. We'll put them away now. Bring out another ad next time.

0: Now, we gave you the heads up earlier to get your kettle ready, so hopefully you got it ready. We've got three great records to put your feet up with, and of course, we're going to give you the answers to question time. Now, we have to get Donald ready because he hogs the old kettle and we can't wake him up. But I've got a cunning plan. By playing this, it seems to wake him up every time.
1: Now it is time for a break, so let's break.
2: Would you like a cup of tea?
0: Yes, please, Donald, I would. Thank you.
3: Chin tea is such a pleasant drink.

0: glass and drink. She's so hot and she's so comforting, that's why I vote tea.
1: Tea lovers everywhere, why not have one?

Richard, what were the Shadows called before they were called the Shadows? They were known as the Drifters between 1958 and 1959. Who'll be the next in line by the Kinks? What year was the song released? 1965. Before the next Teardrop Falls by Freddie Fender, we asked you, what is Freddie Fender's birth name? Vladimir Gusu Halter. Hope I got that right. Next door to an angel, Neil Sedaka. We asked you, what was Neil Sedaka's wife's name? Married in 1962, it was Liba Sedaka. Next to Me by Emmia Sandy. What nationality is she? Well, she's Scottish. Number seven, Next Plane Out by Celine Dion. Who wrote the song? Dionne Warren. Number eight, The Next Step is Love, Elvis Presley. It was a double A-side, but what was the other side? It was called I've Lost You. Number nine, I Can't Get Next to You by The Temptations. Check out all the W's, MelwaynRadio.com. See me singing along. The two writers were Norman Whitfield and Barrett Strong. Number 10, This Year, Next Year by The Honeycombs. We were looking for the vocalist, and it was Dennis DeLi and drummer Honey Latree. Last but not least, number 11, Living Next Door to Alice. We asked you, who was the original that actually sung the song? It was an Australian group. Their name was New World. Of course it was. Three great records to put your feet up with. Don't Put Your Feet Down Till the Last One's Played. Barry Ryan and Kitsch. Frankie Valli and the Four Seasons, Silver Star. And the Gene Genie, David Bowie. So you got three great records to put your feet up with. If anyone dares to disturb you, tell me your tea break. And I'll deal with it after me break. All I can say is, enjoy your break, whatever it might be.

Three records for tea were Keish and Barry Ryan, Silver Star, Frankie Valli and Those Four Seasons, and the Gene Genie, David Bowie. It takes care of our 3 o'clock tea break today.

0: Tea break is officially over. You know what they say.
1: What keeps my whistle wet? 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
2: There's just nothing so...
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4: 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And here's one that's coming just now.
0: Shelley says, Mel, could you please play this great record by Brian and Michelle? Matchstalk Men and Matchstalk Cats and Dogs. I love this. I've actually got one of Lowry's paintings up on my wall.

0: Thanks, Shelley, for that one. Brian Michelle, Matchstick Men and Matchstick Cats and Dogs. And we got another one.
1: If you send us a request, we'll be glad to play it for you. And here's one just coming right now.
0: David says, could you please play the Sweet Talking Woman, the Electric Light Orchestra? Love this record to death. If you could play it now, I'd appreciate it.

0: Electric Light Orchestra. Sweet Talking Woman. Thanks for all your requests. Now we're going to look at the classic artist, which is Kenneth Arthur Dodd, after this.
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0: And today it's Sir Kenneth Arthur Dodd, 8th of November 1927 to the 11th of March 2018. Known professionally as Ken Dodd, was an English comedian, actor and singer. He was described as the last great music hall entertainer and was primarily known for his live stand-up performances. It was known that he could go there for a three-hour performance and he'd still be there 5 hours later. A lifelong resident of Notting Ash neighbourhood in Liverpool, Dodd started his career as an entertainer in the mid-1950s. His performance included rapid, incessant delivery of often serial jokes and would run for several hours, frequently past midnight. His verbal and physical comedy was supplemented by his red, white and blue tickling stick prop, but these colours could change for occasions such as St. Patrick's Day, 17th of March, when he would choose a green, white and orange pair. He often introduced the sticks with a characteristic upbeat greetings of "How tickled I am." The first one I got for you is happiness.

Ken Dodd there with Happiness. Well, he often mixed comedy with songs, both serious and humorous. And with his original speciality, ventriloquism, he had several hit singles, primarily as a ballad singer in the 1960s, and occasionally appeared in dramatic roles. He performed on radio and television and popularized the characters, the Diddy Men. Last one I got for you is Tears.

0: That's Ken Dodd and Tears. Dodd was knighted in 2017 and New Year's Honours for services to entertainment and charity. His stage career lasted over 60 years and he's continued to perform until the end of 2017. He died on the 11th of March 2018 at the age of 90. We'll put him away now. Bring out another act next time.
1: Sweet dreams, dear.
0: We're going to look at Guest of Track next and find out how you got on at home.
2: 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You gotta listen if you wanna hear a sound that's better than the other stations around. It's got me raving. I'm always craving the sophisticated.

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1: It's Guess the Track. Now, are you sure it wasn't hard or too obscure? Here comes the answer, loud and clear. If you've got it, you can cheer.
3: Well, Doug, Darren, Charles, Marty, Liz, Albert, Graham, Robert, Brian, James, and Mike Jones all got it correct. Well done, everyone. Did you get it at home? Hopefully you did. This is how we got it in the studio.

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1: Did you guess the track? Is it a pat on the back or Try Again, Jack?
0: And if you did, well done. And if you didn't, there's always tomorrow. Serious
1: Hot Jockey. Mal Wayne. In the
0: afternoon. Looking at the clock on the wall, it tells me it's time for the best disco in town. Let's see what great records it got for us today. Oh.

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0: ready for some more? 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

0: Hey Mel, it's the end of the show. Time to pack up and go.
1: Where's that time gone? Got to slide away for another day. You turn me inside. Remember, the fun starts at 1 and we'll be knocking on your door tomorrow. Say goodbye, Jack.
2: I'm going to have to say goodbye.
1: Remember.
3: Love you, hug you, squeeze you.
4: You bet.
1: So whatever you're doing tonight, stay tuned. Plenty of good tracks coming around. And round and round. Keeping you going through the night. Don't be late tomorrow. Boy, you turn me. I'll see you then. And I'll say ta-ra for now.

0: whole thing gets going then. And that brings us to the end of another fantastic show. Remember, all the respected stations will drive you home safely. And you can catch up on any missed moments by checking out our Mixcloud page, where all the shows are uploaded just 15 minutes after we go off air. 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We're here for you Monday to Friday, and we want to hear from you on our request line that is open on 020 80 80 0828. Call in to say hi or leave a song dedication for tomorrow. Make sure to like our Facebook page, Mal Wayne in the Afternoon, to stay updated on all the fun we're having. Remember, the fun starts at 1 and I'll knock on your door till 4. We truly appreciate you tuning in today and we can't wait for you to do it all over again tomorrow. But for now, take care and keep those good vibes rolling. We'll see you soon.
1: Mal Wayne has left the building. From Feature Story News in Washington, I'm Nick Harper. Weapons analysis shows that US munitions were responsible for a strike on an Iranian wedding celebration that killed 5 people. France has announced a €1 billion emergency aid package for farmers devastated by the hottest summer on record, but unions have rejected the package, and Volkswagen is looking to cut 100,000 jobs worldwide. It would be the biggest workforce reduction in automotive history.
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2: Sure, it is only me yet again. Hello, everyone, and welcome along to the program for this week. If you like tunes from the last 5 decades, well, this is the station to be at, and this is the program to have tuned in as well. We do it at this time each and every week. Yeah, bringing you songs from the 1970s all the way up to the present year. And we have a couple of interesting little features as well. We have Relax and Chill, which is a half an hour of feel-good, easy listening music. That's the final part of the program. We'll also have a tune from either The Police or from the main man of that band, who is Sting. We'll have one or two new songs from up-and-coming recording artists trying to get a break in the radio world and in the music world as well. And of course, not forgetting, same word, different tune part of the program, where I pick one word from a song title and I find that same word in loads of other song titles and play them for you during the course of the program. So if you like that kind of thing and you like the best music from the last 5 decades, well, keep it here. And now we're heading back to the 1970s. Let's get underway with Beach Baby. This is First Class. Welcome to 50 Years and Rolling.

Ah, sure is an all-time classic from the 1970s. The group were called First Class, and that certainly is a first-class tune. Opening us up on this week's edition of 50 Years of Knowing, that's Beach Baby. Well, hello everyone again, and a big thank you for tuning our way into this station and into this programme as well. Give it about 15, 20 minutes, see what you think, and who knows, you might lock it in for the full 2 hours. This is Sophie Ellis-Bextor right now, and one of our lesser known tunes, but an equally good one. It's called Music Gets the Best of Me.

0: Well, I recently saw Sophie Ellis-Bextor perform live in my home city here in Limerick in Thomond Park. She was support to Shania Twain, and she played for about an hour, I reckon, but I don't think she played that song. It came out in 2003. Really, really catchy stuff, as all of Sophie's music is, and that's called Music Gets the Best of Me. Well, I hope that is the case for you as well. And one of the regular things we do on the programme is play something from either The Police or from Sting. And here he is teamed up with Shaggy.
1: 1, 2, 3, 4.

0: lost.
1: Open up, man.
0: What do you want, man?
1: My girl just caught me.
0: You made her catch you?
1: I don't know how I let this happen.
0: But who?
1: The girl next door, you know? I don't know what to do.
0: So it wasn't you.
1: All right.

Great stuff there from Shaggy from the year 2000, and It Wasn't Me. And before that, you heard Shaggy, and he was helping out Sting with a cover version of Sting's old classic one. You'd have to call it an Englishman stroke Jamaican in New York. And 'tis mighty stuff entirely. Well, I do hope you're enjoying the music on the programme so far. You got a bit of a flavour of what's involved at this stage. And it continues right now because we're playing, I suppose it's a house tune. And it's has a star in it from years ago. Do you remember Alternate? Yeah, well, here she is with Hoggle and Emel Angel. And this is called Moving to the Sun. Right here on 50 Years and Rolling, it's Leo Kirby making the music for you.

Well, I reckon it's nearly like going back in time to the 1990s, early noughties with that song. Great stuff though from Alternate, Hugger and Imel Angel. And that's called Moving to the Sun. Well, I hope you're moving to the music at this stage. We're well into 50 years and rolling right now. And this one going back to the 1980s from Earth, Wind and Fire.

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4: And we're away, yeah, with this part of the programme. I love bringing it to you each and every week, where I pick a word from a well-known song title and I find it in several other song titles and play them for you. And I hope you will enjoy the selection I've made for you. Well, it has started because I've just played the jingle. So before the break, we had Earth, Wind and Fire and their song called Can't Let Go. So that's your choice. Three words. Is it can't? Is it let? Or is it go? You're going to find out right now.

Well, it's rather an easy word this week. In the word go, is same tune. Sorry, same word, different tune. Go is in so many song titles, and I've picked a selection of them for you. We've already, after having two Earth, Wind and Fire, Can't Let Go, and Fleetwood Mac with Go Your Own Way.

Kenny, I could be here for a month with the amount of songs would go in their title. That's KWS. And Please Don't Go, right here on this week's edition of 50 Years and Rolling. And that's exactly what I'm asking you to do, not to go, to keep it here on this great station and on this program as well for another little while if you can. Still loads more songs to come and a lot more tunes as well with Go in the title. This is one of my favourites from the last 30 years. It's from Terence Trent D'Arby. Let's go for it.

0: for your honey. All I want is a love. All I need is a love.
1: 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This is Leo Kirby. Play the classics.

yeah, what a memory that is from the early 80s, London Calling and all of that. That's another one of their big hits from The Clash, and fits in rather nicely with our same word, different tune part of the program, because that's called Should I Stay or Should I Go? And before that, we had Terence Trent D'Arby with his contribution and his song Let's Go Forward. It continues right now with Tiny Tempa and Jess Lynn.

It's 50 Years of Rolling on your radio. And what a tune that is from Tiny Temper and Jess Glynn, Not Letting Go. We still have loads more songs with Go in their title, and I certainly hope I'm playing some of your favourites. And this could be one of those, because it's from Yazoo.

From Feature Story News in Washington, I'm Nick Harper. Weapons analysis shows that US munitions were responsible for a strike on an Iranian wedding celebration that killed five people. France has announced a €1 billion emergency aid package for farmers devastated by the hottest summer on record, but unions have rejected the package, and Volkswagen is looking to cut 100,000 jobs worldwide. It would be the biggest workforce reduction in automotive history.

0: sure is. And into the second hour of this week's programme we go. And we're still doing same word, different tunes. The word this week is go. And up next, are you ready to go? Let the memories and the music flow.
1: This is Leo Kirby.

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And ready to go. We're all in now. We're fully engrossed with the word go. So why not? Let's go crazy.

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But I'm here to tell you, there's something else. The afterworld. A world of never-ending happiness. You can always see the sun. 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

yeah, they certainly don't make them like that anymore. 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That's Prince and Let's Go Crazy. Well, can you handle a few more tunes with the word go in their song title? That's the part of the program we're doing at the moment. Same word, different tune. Each and every week, I pick a word from a well-known song title, and I find it in loads of other song titles. And I think this week, the word go is just, as I said earlier on, it's in so many song titles, I could do four programs. But we'll try and stick to ones that I like, and I hope that you like them as well. These are two Irish recording artists right now. Really good song from Elaine Mai and Sinead White. And this is called Go Slow on 50 Years and Rolling, which never happens.

That's really good from Sinead White and Elaine Mai, two Irish recording artists, and a song they'd out a couple of years back called Go Slow. It's cheesy time, it's cringy time, and possibly one of the songs that is most famous for Go in the title. Just put a Wake Me Up before it.

Isn't that really good? You're probably familiar with one of the voices, Hugh and Cry, and one of their lads, their daughter, Eleanor Kane. Well, she's performing on that as well. That's called Let Her Go. And before that, as I said, the most famous song would go in the title. It's so good it's there twice. Wake me up before you go-go. From George and Andrew Wham, right here in this week's edition of 50 Years and Rolling. We still have time for two more songs with Go in the title, and then it'll be relaxing chill. This is Celine Dion.

Yeah, I know, it's different. It's a danced up version of one of the biggest hit songs from the last 20, 30 years, Celine Dion, and that's called My Heart Will Go On. One more with Go in the title, or maybe not. This is Calvin Harris featuring Neo, and let's go.

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1: Into the final 30 minutes we go on this week's programme, and it is indeed called Relaxing Chill. It's all about the feel-good, easy-listening music, and my hope is each and every week that you can take a bit of you time during the half hour. Maybe it's the full 30 minutes, maybe it's 5 or 10. Just let the music work its wonders, and a bit of mental maintenance. Now, the first song... Well, how am I going to bop this? You probably think I'm dragging the backside out of it, but we're sticking with same word, different tune, and the word has been Go. We've had an hour now, I'd say, of tunes with Go in the title, and I wanted to play this last one for you because they're from an extraordinary band, and they kind of get together and then they break up and then they come back together and form a new name. And anyway, they have interesting background. They're from loads of different countries and they bring their music together, and they've had a load of albums out. I'm talking about the Afro-Celt Sound System, and they have a song. It's called Go On Through. So to finish, same word, different tune part of the program, and to start Relaxing Chill, here are Afro-Celt Sound System and Go On Through.

probably see now why they're called the Afro-Celt sound system. African music fused with Celtic music, and to produce quality songs like that. From, I think, around 2001, the album was called Further in Time, and that is Go On Through. And I can promise you now that it's the final song with Go in the title for this week. I think we've had enough of them. I hope you enjoy the ones I played for you. And I just thought I'd finish off with that one because it is more than merited to be part of Relaxing Chill. That's what you're listening to. It's Leo Kirby here on this week's edition of 50 Years and Rolling.

That's Charlene Saur-Erai, and wherever you will go on this part of the programme, it's Relax and Chill. And what we're doing right now is I encourage recording artists to get in touch with me via email if they have some music on offer and they're trying to get it played on mainstream radio and maybe get it heard by someone important in the music world, because you never know who's listening. 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I'll have a listen to it, and if I think it's good enough for your ears out there, the important people, well, then I'll play it for you. And this one now, a fairly interesting song from a lad by the name of Owen Reezy. And this is Unbreakable by Design.

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1: Hi, this is Paul Da Vinci. If you enjoy music from the last five decades, then it has to be 50 Years and Rolling with Leo Kirby.
2: You know, I was just thinking there while that new song was playing, Unbreakable by Design, that the song before that, Charlene's song, the title of it, Wherever You Will Go, it was another song with Go in the song title. Unintentional, but look, it fitted in rather well. Do hope you're enjoying this part of the programme. It's Gloria Estefan for you right now. Sometimes

Well, that's one of the many hit singles from the brilliant album from Gloria Estefan called Cuts Both Ways. And that's Don't Wanna Lose You. I don't want to lose you either, so I do hope you will make it a date each and every week on this great station for 50 years and rolling. It's been my pleasure playing the music for you over the last couple of hours, and a big thank you for your ears as well and your company. It's great to have it here, and please do keep it on the station, because right after me, there's more top-notch music shows coming up. So until I talk to you again, this is Leo Kirby broadcasting from Limerick in Ireland, as I do each and every week at this time on the station, saying you take care of each other and take care of yourselves as well. Going to leave you with Lindsay Buckingham. It's all about the trouble. Bye now.

0: From Feature Story News in Washington, I'm Nick Harper. Weapons analysis shows that US munitions were responsible for a strike on an Iranian wedding celebration that killed five people. France has announced a €1 billion emergency aid package for farmers devastated by the hottest summer on record, but unions have rejected the package, and Volkswagen is looking to cut 100,000 jobs worldwide. It would be the biggest workforce reduction in automotive history.
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daddy's shoulders off to bed. Old sleepyhead, that's my boy. Gotta have a drink of water and a story read. A teddy bear named Fred, that's my

Hello and welcome to the Five of a Kind show here on your favourite radio station. Yes, it's me, Mel Williams, in the hot seat. That song, of course, was by Bobby Goldsborough. And doesn't he do some great songs? Well, I wonder what this set is all about. Don't forget, it's you who have chosen all of today's songs here on the Five of a Kind show. Five songs with a common theme. So I wonder what the theme is on this one. David Grant's on the way and Elvis Costello.

There was Costello there and another great tune. Have you guessed what the set is all about yet? But keep guessing, keep guessing. A big hi to Bob, also to Brenda and Bill, to Teresa and to everybody tuned around the world. Those in America, across the pond, hello to you. Those in this country, the UK, in Herne Bay, Faversham, Whitstable, of course. I mustn't forget Liverpool and Wigan, as well as other great cities here in the UK. Great. Now, I'm multitasking, as you probably guessed. I'm just trying to find this next one. Oh, here it is. It's John Lennon.

That's the beauty of the Five of a Kind show. We can hear songs that I certainly haven't played before, and they're all down to your good selves suggesting the sets that we're playing. Have you guessed this particular set yet? You have? Oh, good. Well done. What is it? Maybe this next song, the last song, will tell you all about it.

Well, have you guessed what this particular set's all about? Well, if you've been listening and making notes, you would have noticed that each of the songs had the word watching in the title. So that's the title of this lot.

0: Well, that little bit of music tells us it's time to move on to our next set. Will you be able to guess this one?
1: Mal's Five of a Kind Show.

0: And well done to Kim, who guessed that particular one. Yes, that was called Waiting. Coming up next, apart from the Sweeney, we got our next little set. Hope you have better luck with this one. And if you did get it, well done.
1: Mal's Five of a Kind Show.

Well, I don't know if you guessed the title of that one. It was Crystal Gale. And, well, let's see what the next one brings. It's George Strait. And, yes...

0: The jewel was just...
1: From Feature Story News in Washington, I'm Nick Harper. Weapons analysis shows that US munitions were responsible for a strike on an Iranian wedding celebration that killed five people. France has announced a €1 billion emergency aid package for farmers devastated by the hottest summer on record, but unions have rejected the package, and Volkswagen is looking to cut 100,000 jobs worldwide. It would be the biggest workforce reduction in automotive history.
2: 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Like

0: Well, did you guess that was all about that little word called habit? And there were some funny choices in there, weren't there? Some I hadn't heard at all. Anyway, on to the next. What's happening? Here we go.
1: Mal's Five of a Kind Show.

The great late, of course, Dolly Parton, who passed away in August of 2026. And that's a song by her that I haven't heard. But I'll tell you what, I should be playing that one again, because I do indeed like that song. What did you think? Did you like it? Well, and there's a few others that are being suggested that are not, how can I put this, the popular ones that we've been listening to, like 9 to 5 or Jolene and all that, but there are some other great songs as well. Thank you for sending that one in. I shall be playing that one again. Coming up next, we've got George Michael.

And well done to everybody that guessed that set. Well done. Yes, it was indeed. I was answering all the questions coming in at the time. Yes, the key word is waiting in the title of the song.

What a cheesy chat out line. If I had a beautiful, well, yes, indeed. Billy and me brothers heard this by one of those great comedians, decided to write it down and might use it for a song, and that's exactly what he did. This is the Five of a Kind show here on your favourite station. Now, if you'd like to send in five songs with a common theme, it could be anything. It could be songs on your birthday, your wedding anniversary, or whatever the common theme is, it's down to you to let me know. All you need to do, of course, is choose those five songs, send them in to me, melwyn.williams@hotmail.co.uk, or the station you're listening to, and ask them to forward them on to me. That's all you need to do. So, have you guessed what this set is all about?

There we go with Maria and Westlife's version of Against All Odds, carried on from, of course, Phil Collins. Well, you can't beat Phil Collins' version, can you really? This is the Five of a Kind show here on your favourite radio station. I'm Mel Williams and we're looking forward to doing our next set. So did you guess that one? All Against, yes, the word against.

You've just got to love that, Billy Joel. We didn't start the fire. Of course we didn't. Coming up next, we got hot chocolate and some guesses coming in already. Keep them coming.

Well, we're right back where we started from. All it remains for me to do is to say a big, big thank you to each and every one of you for your company. Thanks for your guesses. Thank you, Kim, and to Andy, and to Brenda and Bill, and to Teresa, and to everybody else that's been guessing the what the sets are all about today. Right, that, of course, is started. Yes, that's the key word, was started, or start. I'll accept start. Well, until next time we meet, take care, and I see you there. Bye-bye for now. Bye-bye.

0: From Feature Story News in Washington, I'm Nick Harper. Weapons analysis shows that US munitions were responsible for a strike on an Iranian wedding celebration that killed five people. France has announced a €1 billion emergency aid package for farmers devastated by the hottest summer on record, but unions have rejected the package, and Volkswagen is looking to cut 100,000 jobs worldwide. It would be the biggest workforce reduction in automotive history.
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Hi, and welcome to Showtime with me, Bob A. Baker. I've got a classic love song show for you this time. 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

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From Lisa Stansfield and all around the world to the Thompson Twins. And Hold Me Tight.

Classic love songs with me, Bob A. Baker. From the Pointer Sisters to Susie and Chris Norman and their story.

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From Susie and Chris to the Bee Gees. And they're saying, love you, inside out.

From Hot Chocolate to Dion and the Belmonts. And they're telling us about a teenager in love.

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Or on the Facebook, just have a look for the page Showtime with Bob A. Baker and drop me a line. It'd be great to hear from you. I'd like to wish you all the very best and ask you to take care. And until the next time, it's bye-bye for now.

0: From Feature Story News in Washington, I'm Nick Harper. Weapons analysis shows that US munitions were responsible for a strike on an Iranian wedding celebration that killed five people. France has announced a €1 billion emergency aid package for farmers devastated by the hottest summer on record, but unions have rejected the package, and Volkswagen is looking to cut 100,000 jobs worldwide. It would be the biggest workforce reduction in automotive history.
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welcome to Showtime with me, Bob A. Baker. I've got a country love song show for you this time. 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

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This is all about Johnny and June.

From Heidi to Stevie P. Doyle. 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

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Here's Ann Biddy, and you've said...

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from Danny on back-to-back country love songs to the Haley sisters. 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

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Or on the Facebook, just have a look for the page Showtime with Bob A. Baker and drop me a line. It'd be great to hear from you. I'd like to wish you all the very best and ask you to take care. And until the next time, it's bye-bye for now.

0: From Feature Story News in Washington, I'm Nick Harper. Weapons analysis shows that US munitions were responsible for a strike on an Iranian wedding celebration that killed five people. France has announced a €1 billion emergency aid package for farmers devastated by the hottest summer on record, but unions have rejected the package, and Volkswagen is looking to cut 100,000 jobs worldwide. It would be the biggest workforce reduction in automotive history.
1: 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Like

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And now, another hour of the world's luscious love songs. 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

0: Evening. 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How are you? Are you well? You're looking good, by the way. I don't know what it is about it tonight, but you're looking hot. Don't know what it is about you, but you're looking different. I don't know what it is. 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
1: Summer romances end for all kinds of reasons. But when all is said and done, they have one thing in common. They are shooting stars, a spectacular moment of light in the heavens, a fleeting glimpse of eternity. And in a flash, they're gone.
2: Lazy B.
0: I'm hyper tonight. I'm sorry, guys. I am very hyper tonight. Welcome along. Just joined us. Hello. Late Night Digital Radio Network. Chill Out Zone. Live until 1 o'clock. Well, 3 hours, because you could be elsewhere. The show does go out all over the world. So let's just say 3 hours, okay? How was your day? How was your weekend? Was it all right? I am. I'm hyper. I don't know what it is. Anybody would think I had important announcements to make on the air. Dear me.
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0: It's going to be a good one tonight. I can feel it. I can feel it down deep inside my gusset.

thought tonight, I thought I'll come in about maybe 9, get ready. I was in at 8:30 getting ready for the show. And I don't know, time just flies by for some mad reason. I was still getting ready at 10 to 10 in about half an hour. 5:10, I looked at the clock. It's like, oh, you've only got 5 minutes. It's 10 to 10. What's going on? But we got there. Everything's kind of ready, you know. But I just wanted to... I normally go on TikTok before the show. Have a bit of a touchdown. Have a bit of a catch-up with the monkeys, you know. Oh, I love that. Good evening to Lula. Love that name, by the way, Lula. She popped up in TikTok and she said, what time's the main show?

0: And she also said, love your name too, LB. No, you're not slow at all. It just made me smile. I get that everywhere I go. People say, when's the show starting? When's the main show on? Well, this is it, I'm afraid. It's about as good as it gets, really. But let me tell you what's going on tonight on the show, all right? All the usual shenanigans. The threesome. At 11. Big one at midnight. New music file, 12:15. 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
1: Oh!
0: Someone just done something which made me happy. Also, tonight, we're doing horoscopes, which is really good. Got this real nice person, lovely lady, doing the horoscopes at 10:30, 11:30 and 12:30. Find out if you're going to have a good week ahead or not. You know what I mean? You don't get this everywhere, you know. It's going to be a packed show. I can feel it in my bones. I think it's going to be a good one as well. So I hope everyone's okay. And I hope everyone's feeling grand and ready for a good show tonight.
2: LB's Chill Out Zone. Pants not required.
0: And also as well, Battle of the Ballads. It's a good one tonight. We'll reveal Battle of the Ballads. It's been running all week anyway. It's been running for the whole week. But you can have a go tonight. If you haven't had a go all week, we pick two songs. One of you guys picks them and we put them against each other, okay? And then I read out the winner and we play the winning song just before the end of the show.

I'm LB. It's the first time you've ever tuned into the show. Thank you for being there. Where did you find me? Where did I find you? Interaction on the show, all via lazyb.uk. If you've never been there before, you've got to go tonight. lazyb.uk. My job tonight is to give you a tickle, a musical tickle, and play songs that you haven't heard in so long. Songs that make you go, oh my God. I don't know why, this tune reminds me of a Cadbury's cream egg. Mmm, starving now, I'm starving.

0: First time we've ever done horoscopes on the show. And we're doing three batches, 10:30, 11:30 and 12:30. Let me know if it's a good one for you, okay? Frankie Valli, Can't Take My Eyes Off You. Okay, let's do this. I'm excited.
1: Welcome, cosmic observers, reluctant optimists, and people who now believe their vacuum cleaner is judging them silently. This week, the stars have aligned in the dazzling formation known as confident headlines, unclear outcomes. It's commonly spotted whenever the world unveils a major step forward that involves bold promises, complicated explanations, and at least one person saying, "We're entering a new era." In this first segment, we're consulting the universe for Aries, Taurus, Gemini, and Cancer. The universe suggests staying calm, lowering expectations, and not asking your kettle for life advice. This segment is sponsored by Pet Profit, the smart device that interprets your pet's behavior as meaningful predictions about your future. Features include dog stare analysis, cat judgment mode, a hamster wheel that spins faster during poor decisions. Pet Profit, because your cat already knows what you've done. Aries. This week you'll attempt to fix something minor, like a squeaky door, and end up dismantling half your house while watching a YouTube tutorial filmed in someone's shed in Doncaster. Taurus. You'll refuse to throw away leftovers that have clearly evolved. By Thursday, they'll have a name, a personality, and possibly a small following. Gemini. You'll begin a new hobby, like competitive board game commentary, and loudly explain the rules of Scrabble while ignoring the actual rules. Cancer. You'll become emotionally invested in a TV soap plot involving dramatic betrayals, which still somehow feels more organized than global developments. Stay tuned. The next four star signs will be in about an hour, just after the universe finishes pretending it knows what it's doing. Experts say global systems are becoming more reliable. Which is fascinating, because your printer still needs emotional encouragement before it works.
0: Okay, more in an hour. Well, I enjoyed that, actually. What is
2: love? Love is passion, obsession, something you can't live without.
0: My star sign is Cancer, by the way. What's yours? Feels like I'm hitting on you. Cancer here. Cancer male.
2: I love you.
3: I love you.
2: Lazy Bee.
0: Fancy a mention on the show tonight? LazyBee.uk is the only way. This is Gabrielle.

0: Where are you from, by the way? Ray G says Cardiff. I'll try and do a Welsh accent in a minute. Amelia said, I'm in Preston, LB. It's not too far from Blackpool, is it?
1: Up all night, so are we. This is Lazy B's Chill Out Zone.
0: At Burnley, so says Sophie. Good evening, Soph. Kia says Mansfield Woodhouse, LB. All right, LB, I'm from Mansfield Woodhouse. GW says Shelfield. Russ says Yorkshire. There's more to come as well.

So if you fancy a tune, nip along to lazybee.uk. There's a little form you can fill in. Tell me who you are, where you're from, what sort of tune you want, maybe a little message as well. And I'll get it on for you. It'll be my pleasure in the next 2.5 hours. Genesis, follow you, follow me. So it's nice to be home. I'm home this week. If you haven't tuned into the show before, it's kind of, I don't know, a little bit different every week. You never quite know where I'm going to be doing the show. It's confusing. Let me explain. So this week I'm home. I'm in the Bourneville studios of the Chill Out Zone. Next week, I'm on holiday. Down in Skegness. A very luxury apartment next week. I'll do some pictures online. It's going to be amazing. We're going to be staying lakeside. So we'll do the show next week, live lakeside from Skeggy. All right? Skeg Vegas on the show next week. By the way, thank you to Sandra. She's picked an amazing tune. Stunning. We'll get that on before 11, okay? And if you want to ask for a tune as well, lazybee.uk. Fill in the form and I'll get it on for you. It's what I do. It's what I do best. Battle of the Ballads as well. Should we preview those now? Okay, let's try and do that now, okay? Oh, there's new votes coming through on Battle of the Ballads as we speak. Loads of votes as well. Uncle has picked Michael Bolton, How Am I Supposed to Live Without You? That's the first one. Michael Bolton, How Am I Supposed to Live Without You? And Carl, who works behind the scenes on the show, has picked Alex Warren, Ordinary, which is a brilliant song as well. Two bangers. Which one will you pick? Nip along lazybee.uk. When you get there, click on Battle of the Ballads and make your choice. It will change literally, interactively now. I will play the one with the highest votes, the winner, just before the end of the show. It's all very exciting, isn't it?

0: Oh, lazy by day, lazy by night. It's LB on the Chill Out Zone.
1: Well, I'm taking your live calls as well. Lines open from 11 tonight. 0121 285 3737. 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

0: Watched the George Michael concert the other night on Netflix. It was amazing. And I hear he's bringing out a movie. The Life of George Michael comes to your local cinema in November.
1: Warning, the Chill Out Zone is Certificate 18. Discretion is advised. Although that's never stopped Lazy B. The Chill Out Zone with LB.
0: Can't wait to see that. Went to see Katy Perry the other night. Absolutely stunning. Really good. Really enjoyed it. She's so naughty, by the way. I mean, you already knew this, didn't you? Absolutely brilliant, though. It's especially good. I went to see her at the cinema, by the way. This is in case you can't get to a concert or you've got, I don't know, maybe mobility issues or anxiety, anything like that. A lot of the concerts now are coming to the cinema afterwards. So it's about my fourth one now that I've seen at the cinema. It's absolutely brilliant. Really, really good. It's Katy Perry. So you kind of get to feel the full effect of a concert. Absolutely brilliant. So looking forward to the George Michael one though. Ah, sometime in November. Okay, I've got something to tell you. I'm bringing something to the show. If you've just joined, by the way, hello. Especially if it's your first time tuned in. It's a busy old night on here. Let me just say that I can see behind the scenes when people are coming and going. The statistics on screen. Shockingly good tonight. Thank you for being there. I appreciate it. So anyway, this new thing that I'm going to be doing on the show. It's like a takeover. You guys can take over the show. That means you can have your voice on the air and also your tunes on the air. And you get to maybe explain if there's a story behind the tune. You can explain it. You'll be on the air doing the show. I'll hand over the Chill Out Zone airwaves to you every week for 30 minutes. All right? As long as you don't pick rubbish, don't pick rubbish, whatever you do. But to an extent, I'm quite flexible, okay? You can pick the music, you can introduce the tunes, you can say why you like them and what it reminds you of and stuff like that. It's the Chill Out Zone takeover. I'm excited. We'll try and get it on the air in about 2 weeks, okay? Keep an eye on the website, all right? More details will be popping up there as to how you can get involved. But next week I'm on holiday at Skegness, doing the show live lakeside. And then the following week we'll kick it off. Chill Out Zone takeover, and you'll be on the air, which is brilliant. At 6 minutes to the top of the hour. Put your head round the door, lazyb.uk. Have your choice of tune. Take part in Battle of the Ballads. I'll tell you what, I'm going to preview that now. Alex Warren, Ordinary, as requested by Assistant Carl on the show. Not doing so well at the moment. 29% of the votes. Winning at the moment, as requested by Uncle. Who is Uncle, by the way? Does anybody know who Uncle is? It's not Uncle Mike. It's a different Uncle. Michael Bolton, How Am I Supposed to Live Without You? Doing rather well with 71% of the votes. Now, we've had that voting all week. The lines have been open all week. So, you know, nip in the website. As soon as we finish the show tonight, we'll launch another Battle of the Ballads, okay? And it'll be open all week. So you can get your vote done. It could be be Uncle Ted. I think it is Uncle Ted from Teddington Lock in Middlesex. He always tunes in, but very quietly. He doesn't like the drama. Right, okay. Let's go to the top of the hour. The threesome, by the way. It's on the way, but not yet. Okay. This is nice, by the way. It's kind of an expanded, extended version. A Foreigner Waiting for a Girl Like You. I'm LB. This is a Sunday Night Chill Out Zone. Thank you for being there, by the way. You've proper made my night just by being there. Hands in the air if you love this one. I've got both hands in the air, by the way. I may even be singing along in the background.

0: From Feature Story News in Washington, I'm Nick Harper. Weapons analysis shows that US munitions were responsible for a strike on an Iranian wedding celebration that killed five people. France has announced a €1 billion emergency aid package for farmers devastated by the hottest summer on record, but unions have rejected the package, and Volkswagen is looking to cut 100,000 jobs worldwide. It would be the biggest workforce reduction in automotive history.
1: The greatest oldies of all.

0: And this
1: good evening to Claire in London. Nice little email, loving the show. Working through the night in the NHS. Good evening, Claire. She said, could you play something nice for me, Albie? I don't really mind what you play. It's got to keep me awake, though. So, Claire, thank you for your service. We appreciate you. And this is rather nice just for you, Claire. It's got your name in it. I thought about it, you know. I actually put a little bit of effort into this. Eleven o'clock, chill out zone on a Sunday night with her.

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1: A cracking threesome this week. Heatwave.

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Always happens every week. Food. Scampi and chips. Oh, don't. I'm starving.

That's a threesome. I want to say a very good evening to the bear. The bear. I'll leave it at that. I love you, bear. Thinking of him right now. Normally very big behind the scenes of the show. Loves the show. Missing him terribly. But thinking about him as well. We're all sending our love to the bear. Late night chill out zone. Sunday night into Monday morning. This is nice. From the album Too Hot to Handle.

week's threesome by Heatwave. It's nice actually, enjoyed that. At Spooky Nights, mind-blowing decisions, and always and forever. If you want your threesome on the air, do it via the website. Liz said, I've got some great news to share with you, RB. What is it, Liz? Tell us now. Tell us now. Also on the website, lazybee.uk, you can leave a voice note on there. Click on voice note, and you can leave one that I play on the air. So if you haven't done it yet, you want to just say hello, pick a tune. It's easy. Nip it on lazybee.uk. We'll play a couple of those voice notes very, very shortly. Okay. Chill out zone. 11:21. This is a great tune. If you listen really carefully, it tells a story. It's quite cheeky. A bit smutty. And a bit sexy. Listen.

We'll have the second batch of the horoscopes after the next tune. But I wanted to take you back in time with a guy you don't hear on the radio anymore. He's done a little bit of acting. He's quite good. I think you're going to like this guy. I reckon he was a fan. I don't know. Something about it. I think you're going to like this. All right, here we go. Let me know your thoughts, okay? Is it cringe or is it good?

0: 7:30. We're halfway through the show. Let's take the second lot of horoscopes for tonight. Is this your one or not?
1: Welcome back to the second part of this week's Cosmic Confusion, where the stars are bright, the predictions are vague, and someone somewhere is attempting a world record for stacking chairs while holding a sausage roll. In this section we cover Leo, Virgo, Libra, and Scorpio. This week's theme, big plans, odd detours, and furniture that looked better online. This segment is sponsored by Holiday Guesser, the travel app that randomly selects destinations based on your mood and questionable decisions. Features include sudden trip to Skegness mode, unexpected weekend in Luton, a setting that insists everywhere is charming. Holiday Guesser, because planning is overrated. Leo. You'll plan something extravagant this week, like a luxury getaway, and end up sitting in a folding chair in Margate, insisting it's a minimalist. Virgo. You'll attempt to organize your entire week, then get distracted rearranging your cutlery drawer and ranking forks by personality. Libra. You'll spend an unreasonable amount of time deciding between two snacks, then eat both and still feel emotionally unresolved. Scorpio. You'll watch someone attempt a ridiculous world record, like balancing teacups on a dog, and quietly believe you could do it better. Stay tuned. The next four star signs will be in about an hour, assuming nothing becomes urgent for no clear reason. Scientists say we're entering a new age of innovation, which explains why your TV remote still only works if you point it like a sniper.

I don't know if you know, but Dino is behind the scenes of the Chill Out Zone. Something from Dino next about the website. I'm quite excited by this. That's Bandai Ballet, Only When You Leave.

0: Shout out to Zone Valby. How are you? Thank you for being there, by the way. If you didn't know, we are on TikTok doing the show live every Sunday night. Normally come on about 9:30. Still listen where you are. You know, stay tuned in on that radio station. But you can have a bit of a watch as well on TikTok, okay? Fire up your Tiki-Toki, you'll find me on there. I've been on there for years, actually. Do a search, one word, DJ Lazy B. DJ Lazyb. I just want to chill down for a little bit and have a bit of a chat. How about we head to the phone lines? Line number four, hello.
1: Hello, LB.
0: Hey, that, you know what? It's nice to hear your voice.
1: It is, isn't it? Always.
0: Nice to have a bit of a chat. Just relax, stop all the music. Pack it all in.
1: Stop all the music.
0: Stop all the music. Just have that little background music on. And just me and you having a bit of a chat, alright?
1: Having a bit of a rant.
0: I'm just going to put my feet up. Is that alright?
1: Yeah, put your feet up, Elby.
0: Hold on a minute.
1: I'm looking at the chat live at the moment.
0: I've got to play a voice note from Dino, actually.
1: Go on in. I know him, Dino.
0: Let me just line it up. Okay, hold on. Dino! Dino!
1: Dino!
0: I'll play it after me and you have had a chat, alright?
1: Yeah, go on.
0: I can't be bothered. Well, I love it and I can't wait to play because I know what it's about, but I just want to relax and just talk to my old friend, you know.
1: Yeah.
0: Here, just for a little bit.
1: Are you looking forward to Skegness?
0: Yeah, I can't wait. The show coming live from Skeggy next week. Not too far from the beach. And also,
1: not too far from Nottinghamshire.
0: I'll tell you what. Not too far. I'm overlooking a lake. I'm really excited, you know.
1: Now, if you look where windmills are on Skeggy Beach,
0: yeah,
1: you can see across to Unstanton.
0: Unstanton? Is that,
1: yeah,
0: is that Cambridgeshire or...?
1: No, that is West Norfolk.
0: Nice, okay. Well, I'll be looking for you. I'll be waving next week.
1: Oh yeah, I'll be waving to you.
0: I'm right chuffed. How was your week, by the way? Do you have a good weekend or not?
1: My week's been good, yes, it has.
0: Have you done much over the weekend or not?
1: No, not really. I've just been helping out and whatever.
0: Well, yeah, that's the best way, isn't it? Don't overdo it. The weekend is made for chill.
1: It's been very warm today.
0: Yeah, it's been warm here as well. I'm going to have a quiet week. I've got two things to do tomorrow. I've got the doctors at about 3 o'clock. And then I'm off to the gym about 5 o'clock.
1: Wow.
0: And I've got to go because I've been meaning to do this for so long. And what you do when you get to the gym, I've booked myself in. It's called a virtual cycle ride.
1: Wow.
0: What it does, you go into a dark room, you get onto a bike, and you pedal, and there's a massive screen all the way round, and you're like pedaling, and you're going on a journey through like mountains and forests and stuff like that.
1: Wow, it'd be good, yeah.
0: It sounds good, doesn't it?
1: Yes, it does, yes.
0: I'll let you know what it's like. So I'm going to the gym tomorrow to do that, and maybe a little bit of a workout, nothing too stressful, but I'm trying to get a lot more healthier. Do you know what I mean?
1: Yeah.
0: Well, Amelia just said, are you sure you're going to the gym, LB? Smiley face.
1: Oh, bless.
0: What is she on about? Amelia. She's playing me up tonight, actually. I'll have a word with her. She'll be staying in after the show.
1: In the office.
0: See you in the office, Amelia, in 20 minutes. Yeah, mate. Oh, some of the people, you know what, these are the monkeys who are in the chat room. They're so cheeky.
1: Mike.
0: Yeah, Mike.
1: Yeah, Mike is one.
0: Mike's a monkey. Mike's like, a head, one of the head monkeys.
1: He is. Guess what he says to me, Mike?
0: What?
1: Have you broken the phone?
0: Yeah, it always seems to happen, doesn't it? When you come on the phone, be careful. You sometimes blow it up.
1: Yes, I do.
0: It seems all right tonight, though, by the way.
1: It does.
0: Don't tempt it. Don't say too much, all right? am I going to play a tune for you this week, my friend?
1: Yes, you are. And don't forget your new feature. LB's new feature coming up on this show after the segment, hopefully, yes.
0: Okay, well, I'll tell you what. I want to talk about that, actually, because Dino has done a voice note, and he's going to tell you all about it after the next tune. So you're,
1: I'm going to join in.
0: Yeah.
1: With that.
0: Are you going to? Yeah, I'll tell you what.
1: Yes. I've got some very good songs for some friends I have.
0: And has each one got like a bit of a story to go with it?
1: Yeah, can I tell you?
0: Yeah, go on, give me a little clue.
1: One for my mum.
0: Yes.
1: It was alive.
0: Yeah.
1: And one for my friend Susan when she was alive.
0: Oh, we love Susan. She was a big part of the show.
1: Yes. Okay. She was, yeah.
0: Carry on.
1: And one for my friend Pete Sharrox. He lives upstairs in my next door neighbour.
0: That's good old Pete.
1: Yes.
0: Right, okay. I'll tell you what. We're going to play a tune, then we're going to come back and find out what Dina wants to tell us, all right?
1: Definitely, yeah.
0: All right, mate. You know it's a pleasure to speak to you, by the way. You always make me happy.
1: Yeah.
0: So, thank you for coming through, and thank you for...
1: And if you want to be a VIP as well on LB's show, you can. You can write in as well. On the new sparkling website. Have you seen this, everyone?
0: Do you know the website address, by the way?
1: It's, is it Lazy B?
0: Yeah, lazyb.uk.
1: .uk. If you go on there, you can see a new website.
0: Oh, mate.
1: It looks lovely.
0: Okay, well, listen, stay tuned, because a big announcement from Dino comes up after the next song, all right?
1: Yes, okay, man.
0: All right, mate, you take care, yeah?
1: Thank you very much. Can you play some Ellie Goulding if you can?
0: Yeah, of course I will.
1: How do I live?
0: Ellie Goulding on the way for you, my friend.
1: How do I live? That could be a big one.
0: Jeez, I look like a bit of Ellie Goulding. I'll be playing this one. All right, mate, we'll get on before midnight for you, all right?
1: Thank you ever so much, Ellie.
0: Cheers, Mocha. You take care, yeah?
1: Bye, everyone.
0: Bye, driver.
2: Bye-bye.
0: Bye-bye, driver.
3: Bye-bye.
0: Bye-bye.
2: Bye-bye.
0: Bye-bye. Bye-bye. Kia on the show. And that's been rather nice. It's been rather interesting and exciting. From Dino. After this.

0: Stino from the Chill Out Zone. And you heard Albie earlier talking a little bit about the 10-minute takeover here on the Chill Out Zone. Well, it's Dino reporting to tell you that this feature is now live on the website. All you have to do, think of a few tunes, head over to lazybee.uk, pop your tunes in. You can do a little texting, or you can upload a little voice note explaining all about the song. Hopefully you enjoy the new feature, guys. Take care, much love, and do respect. And from me, I'll see you in a bit, all right?
1: Hey, thank you, Dino. It's live on the website now, lazybee.uk. Let me just have a little look. I can have a look now myself, actually. Oh, yeah, it's there. Easy peasy. Have a little peek. Click on Takeover, and you fill in all your details. You tell me about each song, the artist's name, song title. Why did you pick this track? You can write it or record it. Very interesting. We're going to launch it in 2 weeks' time. 2 weeks' time from tonight.

playing a nice tune for Sandy. If she's gone to bed, but she's still listening. Martha's Harbour on the way. But also something rather nice for Amelia as well. Fancy your tune? LazyBee.uk. Your song could be on the air. Well, it will be. Don't pick anything rubbish, OK? Thank you. That's 6 minutes to midnight. This is nice. Time to chill down a little bit, OK? And relax. We're heading for the midnight hour. This is Sad Cafe.

I said I'd play this next tune for Liam. He works behind the scenes on the show. And he said, Albie, did you know it's the anniversary of the tune Fairground by Simply Red? 30 years, I think. Don't quote me. He's not around. I mean, which is typical. When you've got someone who works on the show, where are they? But I'm pretty sure it's 30 years actually to the day when this tune was released. And the video to the tune was actually filmed in Blackpool at the Pleasure Beach. There you go. Right, we're heading for midnight. We're heading for the big one. And the final hour of the show as well. I know it's a little bit upbeat.

0: From Feature Story News in Washington, I'm Nick Harper. Weapons analysis shows that US munitions were responsible for a strike on an Iranian wedding celebration that killed five people. France has announced a €1 billion emergency aid package for farmers devastated by the hottest summer on record, but unions have rejected the package, and Volkswagen is looking to cut 100,000 jobs worldwide. It would be the biggest workforce reduction in automotive history.
1: The greatest oldies of all.

0: shortly, okay?
1: Well, that's nice. One great bit. That's juicy tune. Only here between the sheets.

0: Pack it in, please. 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
1: Some of all cases, in for all kinds of reasons. But when all is said and done, they have one thing in common. They are shooting stars. A spectacular moment of light in the heavens. A fleeting glimpse of eternity. And in a flash, they're gone. Lazy bitch.

Carlos there from Florida. Rachie from Cardiff in Wales. Sophie's there as well. We're all having a good old chin week, which is brilliant. Dino's there as well. He's from Worcestershire. They're talking about good-looking men, which leaves me completely out of it. But if you want to join in the chat, very friendly. It has flown by, hasn't it, tonight? It really has gone by. Gizzy, that's Gizmo, by the way, talking about Johnny Depp at the moment. Well, find out what she's saying by joining the TikTok. Right, okay. Let's look at the live stats for Battle of the Ballads right now. Sophie, stop trolling. It's dribbling down your cheek and down your neck. It's not a good look. Battle of the Ballads. Michael Bolton, how am I supposed to live without you? Going up against Alex Warren, Ordinary. And so far, Michael Bolton storming it, 67% of the vote. While Alex Warren struggling with Ordinary, 33% of the vote tonight. Anybody remember this song? Anybody name this tune that I'm playing? Obviously, it's an instrumental version, but if you're good at your music, shout me out. Name this tune. Oh, I need a drink. Honestly, I'm parched. I've got tunes lined up for you. Stained. That sounds weird, doesn't it? It's a good tune, believe me. Stained. The tune is called Tangled Up In You. Spice Girls, Goodbye, from the album Forever, on the way. See ya. Breathe Me, on the way. And a tune was kind of a remix. So Amazing. Go on, So Amazing, Luther. Play a kind of a remix shortly, okay? And then after that, we'll come back. Can't believe it, it's time for the new music file. It really is time to chill, guys. Gizmo's at Disney World. No way. Live from Disney World, Gizmo on the show. How are you tonight?

fancier message on the show tonight. Just like Ash did. Good evening, Ash. He popped up and he's requested a tune. I'll get it on the air. Leave it with me, Ash. He went to lazybee.uk and has requested his favourite song, Easy Peasy, Lionel Squeezy.

Anyone say a very good evening to Valerino, otherwise known as Mama B. Oh, darling. Shouldn't say that, shall I? Oh, my sweet, how are you? Thank you.

The Chillout Zone's new music file with me, our producer Honey. Today's new music file comes from artist Lily Ward. This is Lily's new track. It can be found on all streaming platforms. If you want to give Lily a follow, you can do so by going to your TikTok account and going to lily.wardy, which is L-I-L-Y dot and then W-A-R-D-Y. And you can give her a follow there. There's also a link tree in the bio where you can find all of the rest of her social media and all the other tracks that have been produced. This is a track titled First Move. And as usual, we hope you enjoy it.

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1: Take LB to bed for No Strings Musical Fun. We guarantee you won't feel guilty in the morning.

it's Sophie. Sophie B. Hawkins. I think she's in chat at the moment as well. Stacey's in chat. Good evening, Stacey.

0: Hello, my friend.
1: Hello, Russ.
0: Hello,
1: Albie. You're up there, Monkey Man. How's life?
0: Oh, good, mate. Thank you. Yourself?
1: Yeah, I'm good, thanks, man. I'm very relaxed tonight. I really enjoying the show. You better tell everyone, just because a lot of new people tuned in. What's your name and where are you calling from?
0: It's Russ from Yorkshireland.
1: Russ from Yorkshireland. Long-term listeners to the show?
0: I am, Albie, yes.
1: You've been there since, don't know, the start, really.
0: Yeah, literally from the start, Albie, yes. And I first found you, and then I brought along Mr. Mike Horniman from there.
1: Yeah. And then the rest is kind of history, really.
0: It is, yes. And I won't ever tell you away, any of my day, the way's away with you on a Sunday night.
1: Ah, perfect, mate. I love it. How's your week been, first of all? How's your weekend?
0: It's been all good, mate, thank you. So I had a really good week, and it was last Tuesday, which was the deadline day, and I did the live show on the commentary from half to 7 in the evening, right through to a quarter past 11.
1: Right, on Tuesday evening. Can you do me a favour? If I go onto YouTube, what do I search for to find you when you're doing your commentary? What do I type in?
0: So if you go to YouTube, LA, and I put youtube.com/commentarylive1, and you'll find the all the streams there, because the two games went out earlier. The first game had over 3,000 views on Everton against Manchester United, and then Arsenal Chelsea, which I did, was over 6,000 views.
1: Oh, brilliant. How did Blues do? Was it playing West Brom, weren't they, the weekend?
0: No, they played Wolverhampton Wanderers on Sunday afternoon at St Andrews, and it was a 2-2 draw.
1: Okay. Not too bad. We don't want to talk too much sport, but Birmingham City could be in trouble. Did you hear the news about that?
0: I did, Albie, yes, but we won't mention that.
1: No.
0: We don't want anybody about that.
1: It's got no money. I hope everything's all right for them, because they're doing so well.
0: Well, I just want to do mention, I don't know if you saw this on the news, Albie. It was a game this weekend in the Championship involving Cardiff City, which were away to Portsmouth. Cardiff player Christian Bieler went to retrieve the ball from the crowd.
1: Yeah.
0: The Portsmouth fan took the ball away from the Cardiff man, and Christian Bieler grabbed hold of the young Portsmouth fan by the neck.
1: Oh, gosh. You can't do that.
0: No, so he could be getting into trouble for that, what happened at the weekend. And the FA is aware of it. The
1: book
0: clubs are, and also the police are looking into the situation as well.
1: Dear me, what is going on? And also news as well that LB and the Chill Out Zone might be purchasing Birmingham City Football Club, but nothing's been confirmed at the moment. Okay, Russ?
0: Yeah, that's fine, LB. I'll keep that to myself, and I'll just leave it to the listeners here on the show to hear about that.
1: All right, mate, do you want to say hello to anybody? I've got to get into the final horoscopes for the night, and then we've got to get Jordan on the air. I've got a couple of requests to do, and then I've got to get Giggsy on the air. So it's a nice one. Do you want to say hello to anybody?
0: I'll say hello to everybody who's in the chat this evening. Now, wait, I don't upset anybody by missing people out.
1: The best way is just say everybody.
0: I'll also say hello to the people who are not in the chat tonight or who are just listening on the radio as well. And I just want to say it was good to hear Kyle on the radio earlier as well, but big up to everybody who has been locked in and locked on. Yeah, and I just want to say on behalf of many of the commentary up, LB, not just the people who do the commentaries and work behind the scenes, but also the people who listen to the channel. We hope that Mr. Mike Horniman, one of the co-owners alongside me, channel,
1: had
0: a very great birthday on Friday.
1: I hope he had a good time. I was keeping an eye on him. I popped in and seen him. He's looking good for his age. He's 50 years old, 5'0". I don't think he looks a day over, 48. Cracking guy. Always there behind the scenes, helping out the chat. So happy birthday. I hope it went ever so well. And lots of love from all of us here, and Russ as well.
0: Yes. And as everybody as well, and hopefully, if I don't speak to you all before next week, have a great week, everybody, whatever you get up to.
1: Nice one. Cheers, Ross.
0: Yeah, cheers, Albie. Catch you with my friend.
1: Cheers, buddy. Tra.
0: Bye.
2: Welcome to the final section of this week's Celestial Chaos, where the stars are slightly dimmer, the logic is questionable, and someone somewhere is trying to train their goldfish to complete a maze for internet fame. In this last segment, we cover the following. Sagittarius, Capricorn, Aquarius, and Pisces. The universe's advice: aim high, expect confusion, and don't trust any chair that wobbles slightly. This segment is sponsored by Job Generator, the AI that creates entirely unnecessary careers based on your last random thought. Examples include freelance cushion arrangement specialist, part-time biscuit temperature consultant, senior garden gnome placement advisor. Job Generator, because employment should be confusing. Sagittarius. You'll plan an adventurous trip abroad, then end up taking a spontaneous visit to a garden center in Norfolk and calling it a cultural experience. Capricorn. You'll approach a simple task, like assembling a table, as if it's a major operation. There will be planning, execution, and confusion about one missing bolt. Aquarius. You'll invent a bizarre hobby, like competitive ironing while watching conspiracy videos, and expect it to become mainstream immediately. Pisces. You'll drift through the week watching obscure videos about people restoring antique kettles in remote cottages and feel like you've gained wisdom. That concludes the horoscopes for the coming week. The universe has clocked off, the stars have dimmed, and reality is now operating on guesswork. Experts say the world is changing faster than ever, which explains why your Wi-Fi still stops working the moment you actually need it.
1: Edging towards the end of the show. It's almost over.

0: Val on the show.
1: You sound terrible, mate. Are you okay? It sounds like you've got a terrible cold or bad quality on the line tonight. I hope you're okay. Are you still there, George? No, he's completely got cut off as well. Poor guy.

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Enjoy that, Val. I bet you could have done nice and loud. Teardrops on the late night show. So, still got gigs to come as well before the end of the show. And a special request for Sandy. She's chilled in bed, listening to her shoe. What a top request. I'm glad I saved this till the very end. Thanks for this, Sandy. Almost time to wrap things up. This is Martha's Harbour. I'm going to close my eyes and sit back in my chair.

0: who's on the lines of the Chai Zone?
1: It's okay.
0: Oh my lord!
1: I did it after it.
0: You don't.
1: You're okay.
0: Oh, it's a nice way to end the show. You're a little bit nervous, or you're feeling good?
1: Yeah, I feel better now.
0: You got it out of the way now. You can become a regular. Thanks for being there tonight. I think we had a really good show, didn't we?
1: It's always been every week, anyway.
0: Oh, so listen, it's Sophie, and everyone's got to know where you're from, because I'm trying to work out the accent, and I can't quite work it out.
1: So I'm talking from Burnley.
0: From Burnley. Is that anywhere near Bolton, by the way?
1: It is indeed, yeah. It's not too far away.
0: I buy my meat from a guy online from Bolton, so, yeah. That's all I've got to say about Bolton. I've never been there in my life, actually. Have you been down this way where I am? Have you been down to Birmingham or not?
1: Yeah, I've been past Birmingham a bit.
0: Not
1: more than
0: anything.
1: But yeah, thank you for having me on.
0: It's nice. It's nice for you to pop up at the end and give everyone a bit of surprise, so thank you for that.
1: Not a problem.
0: And thank you for, you know, supporting the Chill Out Zone and being there every week, all right?
1: Not a problem. Thank you for having me.
0: All right, take care then, Sophie, right?
1: Bye.
0: Oh, there she goes. I love the accent. I could do my own little accent. I don't know if I could do that or not. If it could work. I don't know. I'll try. Do you want me to have a go or not? She just popped up out of nowhere.

0: It's still got gigs to come up on the show. Thank you to Sophie for just surprising us and just popping up out of nowhere just to say hello and good night to everybody.
1: Brilliant.
0: We've got to wrap things up soon, guys. Now, Giggs is standing by. And I hate to go. I could do the show all night, but we're completely out of time.

0: year, not next month, not tomorrow, but now. You are ready. You are enough. Thank you for listening to the inspirational moment on the Chill Out Zone. Now back to Lazy B.
1: And now here's the legal disclaimer. The Chill Out Zone is intended solely for the enjoyment of our listening audience. Any rebroadcast, retransmission, or other use of this show without express written consent of DJ Lazy B is prohibited. So don't do it.

0: believe we're completely out of time. I'm gutted that I can't do a little bit more. You know.
1: Good evening, families, friends, and dreamers of all ages. On behalf of everyone here at the Chill Out Zone, we thank you for joining us tonight for a magical gathering of family, friends, fun, and fantasy. We hope your magical journey with us has created wonderful memories that will last a lifetime. Lazy Bee once said the Chill Out Zone is a world of imagination, hopes, and dreams. In this timeless place of enchantment, magic and make-believe are reborn, and fairy tales come true. The Chill Out Zone is a place for the young, and the young at heart. A special place where when you wish upon a star, your dreams really do come true. Until we see you again, have a safe night's sleep. Thank you, and good night.

sit for another week, and as Lazy B gets dressed, packs away all his gear, switches off the microphone, hangs up his headphones, and walks off into the night. He wiggles his ass and throws you a cheeky smile, hoping you can join again next week. But until then, from LB, me, Voiceover Man, and the production team here at the Chilling Zone, we wish you all a very good night.

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Thank you for your company. Thank you for being there. You're making me laugh. It's making me laugh. Chat is making me laugh.

0: was one tune that I didn't play. And I'll play it next week. But I thought, you know what? If I'm going to do it properly. We're completely out of time. Thank you to Jen. Thank you to Rachie. Thank you to Mike. Thank you to everyone behind the scenes. And thank you to you for listening. And for being part of the show. Maybe catch you in the week. Failing that, I'll catch you next Sunday night. Ta-ra. Bye.
1: From Feature Story News in Washington, I'm Nick Harper. Weapons analysis shows that US munitions were responsible for a strike on an Iranian wedding celebration that killed five people. France has announced a €1 billion emergency aid package for farmers devastated by the hottest summer on record, but unions have rejected the package, and Volkswagen is looking to cut 100,000 jobs worldwide. It would be the biggest workforce reduction in automotive history.
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